That's right, peeps. It's Best Jess and Ready or Not, officially after 7 p.m. on this Wednesday, the 20th of May. So you're all mine for the good time, because I'll be right here with you and in the studio until midnight. That's right. Where are we going tonight? Let me know. And as per usual, let's start with an affirmation. Now repeat after me. I have a positive and inspiring impact on the people I come into contact with. That's right. We should always be striving to spread as much positivity into the world as we can every single day. Or, you know, my favorite way to, like, convey the same message is throw out kindness like it's confetti. But just do what you can to make the world and those around you a little bit kinder by simply living by example. Meanwhile, though, I'll admit, I was feeling some type of way earlier, but I can't think of a better remedy than Martina McBride's Happy Girl. And I say you turn this one up extra loud on River Country, WYVR.

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0: Hey peeps, it's your girl Best Jess, and I am really excited for this Saturday. 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
5: High pressure system from the Northern Plains moving in, and we get pretty good weather for the next little while. Clear and mid-40s for the overnight hours. Might be a little bit windy. It'll be sunny on Thursday with our high in the mid-60s. Wind will be a little bit gusty during the afternoon. Then on Friday, we have a new low-pressure system moving up from the Central Plains, and that'll bring us showers and maybe an afternoon thunderstorm. We're in the upper 60s, clouds, but fairly warm on Saturday and Sunday, mid to upper 70s. I'm meteorologist Steve Hamilton.
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say so. River Country, WIVR. And hey, Dan and Shay, they just announced their 2026 The Young Tour. Yeah, and the duo, they'll be embarking on a 26-date North American run in support of their upcoming 6th studio album. It comes out in August, but hey, they'll be kicking that thing off in September in Noblesville, then in Tinley Park the very next night. So it's a reminder to snag your tickets when the general sale opens this Friday at 10 a.m. For now, that's Best Jazz. Almost 7:30, and it's Dylan Scott. What he'll never have. I'm River Country, WIVR.

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River Country, WIVR, Jordan Davis, Turn This Truck Around. And hey, Don McCarty of Bourbonnais, congratulations. Why didn't you hear? He was the lucky winner from today's Morning My Twister during the Roy Gregory Morning Show. He won himself something tasty from Dairy Queen, and I really, really hope he enjoys his winnings, which it's best, Jess. You know, I actually worked at Dairy Queen when I was 15, and for about just 3 hours a week, I'd like stand in a corner dipping dilly bars or other treats in their chocolate coating. That's right. My official title was the Dilly Dipper. How funny is that? It's okay to laugh. And, you know, that's pretty much the point, or the purpose, I should say, of Roy's Morning Mind Twister. All he's trying to do is put a little smile on your face and maybe also tell you something that you don't already know. And he'll do it all over again tomorrow, plus every weekday morning around 8:45 a.m. For now, though, it's best, Jess. And after 7:30 on this 20th of May, It'd Sure Be Cool If You Did by Blake Shelton's on River Country, WIVR.

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6: High pressure system from the Northern Plains moving in, and we get pretty good weather for the next little while. Clear and mid-40s for the overnight hours. Might be a little bit windy. It'll be sunny on Thursday with our high in the mid-60s. Wind will be a little bit gusty during the afternoon. Then on Friday, we have a new low-pressure system moving up from the Central Plains, and that'll bring us showers and maybe an afternoon thunderstorm. We're in the upper 60s, clouds, but fairly warm on Saturday and Sunday, mid to upper 70s. I'm meteorologist Steve Hamilton.
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7: After all the bars are closed,

River Country, WIVR, After the Bars Are Closed by Thomas Rhett. And hey, peeps, it's your girl, Best Jess. And end of the week, go join our good buddy, Uncle Mikey. He's going to be hanging out with our friends at the McDonald's. Yeah, right there on South Creek Drive in Manteno between 11 a.m. and noon, celebrating Magnificent Manteno and shining a spotlight on the community that makes our area so great with our hometown spotlight for the week. Plus, I know Mike is already really excited to see you this Friday, so don't let the guy down. For now, though, almost 8 p.m., and I'm going to be right back at River Country, WIVR.

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River Country, WYVR, and Jelly Roll, that's Heart of Stone. And I hope you had yourself a good hump day so far, peeps. Yeah, I can hardly believe, though, it's already the 20th of May. And hey, after 8 p.m., you know, we're just a little over a week away from the end of this fifth month of the year, 2026. Anything exciting happened in your life so far? Reach out to let me know. Share the good news, please, and thanks. Yeah, it's best, Jess. I'm all yours. Well, in the studio until midnight. And I really appreciate you joining me for the fun. Plus, for the playlist, your evening activities with Cody, Kenny, and more all coming our way. But first, Megan Maroney and her single off that Cloud 9 album, It's a Beautiful Thing, is on River Country, WIVR.

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And you could leave town a rich man. And he said, boys, whatever you're offering, it won't be enough.

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I still see her pink bow and her brown hair. She's in the big city now, but she still calls home.

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0: a population of around 9,200 residents currently. And fun fact, originally known as Nantino Depot in 1853, we then became incorporated in 1869. We were actually named after the Potawatomi maiden named Nantino. Most people knew Nantino as being the home for a massive psychiatric facility that was operating from 1930 to 1985 called the Nantino State Hospital, also known as the Nantino Diversitech. That is still operational to this day, but not operating as a psychiatric facility. Actually, the Nantino Veterans Home resides there.
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8: Our pressure system from the Northern Plains moving in, and we get pretty good weather for the next little while. Clear and mid-40s for the overnight hours. Might be a little bit windy. It'll be sunny on Thursday with our high in the mid-60s. Wind will be a little bit gusty during the afternoon. Then on Friday, we have a new low pressure system moving up from the central plains, and that'll bring us showers and maybe an afternoon thunderstorm. We're in the upper 60s, clouds, but fairly warm on Saturday and Sunday, mid to upper 70s. I'm meteorologist Steve Hamilton.
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River Country, WIVR, I Dare You, that's Rascal Flatts. You know, that band originally didn't even have a name. Yeah, one night while playing in a Nashville club, I guess a man approached them and said he had a garage band in the 60s called Rascal Flatts. So the guys just went with it, signing an impromptu contract on a cocktail napkin and paying the man $5,000. How wild is that? It's Best Jazz. And almost 8:30, here with his boots off, it's John Party on River Country, WIVR.

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we do. Fancy like. River Country, WIVR, Walker Hayes. He's the fancy like. And once again, peeps, come see me this holiday weekend and stop by while I am set up on Saturday from 9 until 9:30 a.m. Also hosting myself, that little band stop. Yeah, it's Best Just. Now, I'm really looking forward to that and hoping to see your friendly face on the 23rd. 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After 8:30 now, and the ever entertaining Mr. Russell Dickerson's up next with Happens to Me on River Country, WIVR.

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4: High pressure system from the Northern Plains moving in, and we get pretty good weather for the next little while. Clear and mid-40s for the overnight hours. Might be a little bit windy. It'll be sunny on Thursday with our high in the mid-60s. Wind will be a little bit gusty during the afternoon. Then on Friday, we have a new low-pressure system moving up from the Central Plains, and that'll bring us showers and maybe an afternoon thunderstorm. We're in the upper 60s, clouds, but fairly warm on Saturday and Sunday, mid to upper 70s. I'm meteorologist Steve Hamilton.
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River Country, WIVRs, Scott McCreary, that's Fall of Summer. And once again, peeps, May 30th, there's going to be a special fundraiser supporting local families impacted by the devastating March 10th EF3 tornado. And it's from 5 until 11 p.m. Don't miss Storm to Strength, featuring great food, also live and silent auctions, raffle baskets, blackjack, live music, and more, all the Knights Columbus and Kankakee. It's in a couple weeks, Saturday the 30th. Don't miss it. But for more details, visit our community calendar. And for now, it's almost 9 p.m. I'll be right back on River Country, WIVR.

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River Country, WYVR, Morgan Wallen, and Post Malone. That's I Ain't Coming Back. And speaking of peeps, it's Best Jess. And after 9 p.m. on this Wednesday, Amazon, they stole my security blanket from me. But I'm like really hoping that they'll bring it back. Yeah, every night for the last 3 or maybe even 4 years in a row, I put on the same exact thing to help me sleep at night. And on Monday, no, it was no longer available. Yeah, the thunderstorm, 9 hour sleep screen just gone without warning. And I am so sad about it. Anyways, I guess Amazon didn't like remove it, but reportedly it was a casualty of shifting digital licensing, subscription paywalls, app updates, blah, blah, blah. However, I really need them to bring it back ASAP. And do you have something like some noise playing when you sleep too? Or are you just out there raw dogging it, sitting alone in the silence with your thoughts? Because that sounds awful, but to each their own. And I want to know. Meanwhile, though, stay for a while. It's FGL on River Country, WIVR.

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2: High pressure system from the Northern Plains moving in, and we get pretty good weather for the next little while. Clear and mid-40s for the overnight hours. Might be a little bit windy. It'll be sunny on Thursday with our high in the mid-60s. Wind will be a little bit gusty during the afternoon. Then on Friday, we have a new low pressure system moving up from the Central Plains, and that'll bring us showers and maybe an afternoon thunderstorm. We're in the upper 60s, clouds, but fairly warm on Saturday and Sunday, mid to upper 70s. I'm meteorologist Steve Hamilton.
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River Country, WIVR, Think I'm in Love with You, Chris Stapleton. And hey, an accomplished American singer-songwriter herself, Morgan Stapleton, the woman he loves, is not only his wife, but their partners in collaboration as well since they got married back in 2007. Yeah, she serves as the harmony, background, and duet vocals in his band, plus she heavily influences Chris.

musical choices, and she even co-produces his albums too. How impressive is that? Behind every man is a good woman. I tell you what, I had no idea. It's Best Jess. Almost 9:30 now, and still a good day for living. It's Joe Nichols on River Country, WIVR.

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WIBR, Gorgant and Co. Wetzel. I love that one. Rocky Mountain Low. And thanks a bunch for joining me, peeps. It's Best Jess. And this week, we're proudly celebrating a community that makes our area so special. Yeah, showcasing all that they have going on in Manteno with our hometown spotlight for the week, like the Oktoberfest celebration, community markets, meetups, scavenger hunts, and can't forget the big Heroes, Hogs, and Hot Rods event for veterans as well. They pretty much have it going on, giving the residents so many reasons to love living in Manteno and for the rest of us to want to visit as much as we can, which go see Mike. He'll be there Friday and at McDonald's hanging out in Manteno, our hometown spotlight for the week. But now after 9:30, let me know if you're there to see this guy live this weekend. It's Kid Rock, yeah, all summer long. I'm River Country, WIBR.

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4: Our pressure system from the Northern Plains moving in, and we get pretty good weather for the next little while. Clear and mid-40s for the overnight hours. Might be a little bit windy. It'll be sunny on Thursday with our high in the mid-60s. Wind will be a little bit gusty during the afternoon. Then on Friday, we have a new low-pressure system moving up from the Central Plains, and that'll bring us showers and maybe an afternoon thunderstorm. We're in the upper 60s, clouds, but fairly warm on Saturday and Sunday, mid to upper 70s. I'm meteorologist Steve Hamilton.
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Country, WIVR, Brett Eldridge with the beat of the music. And thanks a bunch for joining me, peeps. Yeah, it's Best Jess. And shout out to Michelle Mentz. Also, the rest of the crew at the Walgreens Pharmacy in Kankakee. They were picked Monday to be our lucky workplace of the week. It's all thanks, Michelle. She signed them up and scored her office some free, tasty, extra value meals from our JJC and Lemon from McDonald's to enjoy. How great is that? Visit the website or use our mobile app to get your workplace on the action, too. And you never know, maybe you'll be the next workplace of the week. For now, though, almost 10 p.m. And hey, I'll be right back. I'm River Country, WIVR.

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River Country, WIVR. I love that one so much by Max McNown. It's Better Me for You. And it's probably because it's an ode to brown eyes. And there's very, very few of those. But anyways, almost a long holiday weekend, peeps. And we'll have some extra time on our hands. So you watching anything good right now? Let me know. But have you seen The Last Thing He Told Me, starring Jennifer Garner? She plays like this soft yet strong woman. She marries a wonderful man. But then her stepdaughter hates her, no matter how like wonderful she is towards her. But one day, that man they both love disappears, leaving them only a note that reads, protect her and only each other to rely on to survive. Because, by the way, while they're trying to figure out what happened to this guy, they're also, like, being pursued by some really dangerous people looking to seek revenge. And I was pretty much instantly hooked on this one, plus left wanting more when it was done. Yeah, it's your girl, Best Jess. And watch The Last Thing He Told Me, all right, so we can talk about it. And for now, it's after 10. Yeah, gosh, already after 10 p.m. on this Wednesday. Dang, we have Josh Ross, and he's here getting us back to the music with Hate How You Look on River Country, WIVR. Time really does fly when you're having fun.

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I saw the old man's face. Front page obituary, he was a millionaire. He left his fortune to some guy he barely knew. His kids were mad as hell.

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0: August 18th, and the last one will be on September 1st.
1: And there are so many amazing vehicles that line up right there on Main Street each time.
0: Absolutely. It is ran by a separate organization. They actually call themselves the Mantua Crewmates. Richard is the organizer of that, and him and his team have been doing this for many years now, and it has really become just a staple of community events in Mantino. I'm excited to bring that back.
1: With your hometown spotlight, I'm Scott Smith.
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5: Our pressure system from the Northern Plains moving in, and we get pretty good weather for the next little while. Clear and mid-40s for the overnight hours. Might be a little bit windy. It'll be sunny on Thursday with our high in the mid-60s. Wind will be a little bit gusty during the afternoon. Then on Friday, we have a new low-pressure system moving up from the Central Plains, and that'll bring us showers and maybe an afternoon thunderstorm. We're in the upper 60s, clouds, but fairly warm on Saturday and Sunday, mid to upper 70s. I'm meteorologist Steve Hamilton.
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6: New truck, big lady.

miles on it. River Country, WYVR, Kane Brown's putting miles on it. And everyone is pretty much still talking about how he delivered one of the most high-energy, crowd-pleasing performances during that 61st Academy of Country Music Awards Sunday night. Yeah, Kane debuted that latest infectious single of his, titled Woman, and had every major name in attendance at the MGM Grand Garden in Las Vegas on their feet the entire time. It was amazing, and I'm only sad that we weren't there to experience it for ourselves. Yeah, it's best jazz. Almost 10:30 on this hump day, and Low Cash are taking us back to the music with Wrong Hearts. I'm River Country, WYVR.

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River Country, WIVR, Scott McCreary's U Time. And shout out to that listener of the week, Denny Dayhoff of Beecher. That is right. You know, it's best, Jess. Every time I bring their name up, there has been something nice said about them. And everyone seems to be a big fan of Danny as much as they are of ours. So thanks for the support and congrats again, Selected Monday. They scored our Ultimate Thank You Prize package and goodies from Oliver's. Also, LK Tech Shop, Game On, and us at River Country as well. Plus, we'll be bragging about them on air, online, and on our socials all week long. 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For now, though, after 10:30, we have Jelly Roll taking us back to the music with Liar on River Country, WIVR.

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4: High pressure system from the Northern Plains moving in, and we get pretty good weather for the next little while. Clear and mid-40s for the overnight hours. Might be a little bit windy. It'll be sunny on Thursday with our high in the mid-60s. Wind will be a little bit gusty during the afternoon. Then on Friday, we have a new low pressure system moving up from the Central Plains, and that'll bring us showers and maybe an afternoon thunderstorm. We're in the upper 60s, clouds, but fairly warm on Saturday and Sunday, mid to upper 70s. I'm meteorologist Steve Hamilton.
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Let your boys be country. River Country, WYVR, Jason Aldean, that's Let Your Boys Be Country. And heads up, peeps, the Poppy Princess and some members from the Auxiliary, they'll be outside the Bradley American Legion this Saturday, passing out poppies from 9 a.m. until noon. Yeah, it's best just make sure you swing by and show your support with a small donation towards the Legion. But there are so many other events going on this holiday weekend, too, and you can visit our community calendar for a list of those. Also, more details. And hey, for now, almost 11 p.m. on this Wednesday, I'll be right back on River Country, WYVR.

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River Country, WYVR, The Fall by Cody Johnson. And hey, peeps, after 11 p.m., and shout out to our hometown spotlight for the week, Manteno, which goes way, way back, I should say, with the town of Bourbonnais. Yeah, the village is named after Manteno Bourbonnais, who was apparently the daughter of French-Canadian pioneer Francois Bourbonnais Jr., and the town of Bourbonnais was actually named after his father, Francois Bourbonnais Sr. How random is that? It's best just. We'll be shining a light on the area all week, plus Mike DeMano will be hanging out Friday at the Manteno McDonald's from 11 a.m. until noon. And you should go see him while he is. Yeah, for now, though, we have Eric Church taking us back to the music with Springsteen on River Country, WIVR.

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7: A little more rain coming up on Friday, but in between now and then, not too bad. Mid-40s and clear for the overnight hours. Breezy. Mid-60s and a little windy on Thursday, but it will be sunny. Clouds are back Thursday night, and then low pressure rolls in from the southern and central plains on Friday. That'll bring us a really good chance of showers, and we'll stay in the upper 60s with cloudy skies. For the upcoming weekend, mid to upper 70s, clouds both Saturday and Sunday. I'm meteorologist Steve Hamilton.
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3: A little more rain coming up on Friday, but in between now and then, not too bad. Mid-40s and clear for the overnight hours, breezy. Mid-60s and a little windy on Thursday, but it will be sunny. Clouds are back Thursday night, and then low pressure rolls in from the southern and central plains on Friday. That'll bring us a really good chance of showers, and we'll stay in the upper 60s with cloudy skies. For the upcoming weekend, mid to upper 70s, clouds both Saturday and Sunday. I'm meteorologist Steve Hamilton.
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3: A little more rain coming up on Friday, but in between now and then, not too bad. Mid-40s and clear for the overnight hours, breezy. Mid-60s and a little windy on Thursday, but it will be sunny. Clouds are back Thursday night, and then low pressure rolls in from the southern and central plains on Friday. That'll bring us a really good chance of showers, and we'll stay in the upper 60s with cloudy skies. For the upcoming weekend, mid to upper 70s, clouds both Saturday and Sunday. I'm meteorologist Steve Hamilton.
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2: A little more rain coming up on Friday, but in between now and then, not too bad. Mid-40s and clear for the overnight hours, breezy. Mid-60s and a little windy on Thursday, but it will be sunny. Clouds are back Thursday night, and then low pressure rolls in from the southern and central plains on Friday. That'll bring us a really good chance of showers, and we'll stay in the upper 60s with cloudy skies. For the upcoming weekend, mid to upper 70s, clouds both Saturday and Sunday. I'm meteorologist Steve Hamilton.
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6: A little more rain coming up on Friday, but in between now and then, not too bad. Mid-40s and clear for the overnight hours. Breezy. Mid-60s and a little windy on Thursday, but it will be sunny. Clouds are back Thursday night, and then low pressure rolls in from the southern and central plains on Friday. That'll bring us a really good chance of showers, and we'll stay in the upper 60s with cloudy skies. For the upcoming weekend, mid to upper 70s, clouds both Saturday and Sunday. I'm meteorologist Steve Hamilton.
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2: A little more rain coming up on Friday, but in between now and then, not too bad. Mid-40s and clear for the overnight hours, breezy. Mid-60s and a little windy on Thursday, but it will be sunny. Clouds are back Thursday night, and then low pressure rolls in from the southern and central plains on Friday. That'll bring us a really good chance of showers, and we'll stay in the upper 60s with cloudy skies. For the upcoming weekend, mid to upper 70s, clouds both Saturday and Sunday. I'm meteorologist Steve Hamilton.
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1: A little more rain coming up on Friday, but in between now and then, not too bad. Mid-40s and clear for the overnight hours, breezy. Mid-60s and a little windy on Thursday, but it will be sunny. Clouds are back Thursday night, and then low pressure rolls in from the southern and central plains on Friday. That'll bring us a really good chance of showers, and we'll stay in the upper 60s with cloudy skies. For the upcoming weekend, mid to upper 70s, clouds both Saturday and Sunday. I'm meteorologist Steve Hamilton.
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2: A little more rain coming up on Friday, but in between now and then, not too bad. Mid-40s and clear for the overnight hours, breezy. Mid-60s and a little windy on Thursday, but it will be sunny. Clouds are back Thursday night, and then low pressure rolls in from the southern and central plains on Friday. That'll bring us a really good chance of showers, and we'll stay in the upper 60s with cloudy skies. For the upcoming weekend, mid to upper 70s, clouds both Saturday and Sunday. I'm meteorologist Steve Hamilton.
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1: NBC News Radio, I'm Michael Kastner. An aircraft carrier strike group has arrived in the Caribbean amid tensions between the U.S. and Cuba. U.S. Southern Command announced Wednesday the carrier USS Nimitz had entered the region. It comes as the Justice Department has charged former Cuban President Raul Castro with murder over a 1996 incident where Cuban fighter jets shot down two planes operated by a group of Miami-based Cuban exiles, killing four. President Trump says the indictment represents a very big moment. Talking to reporters at Joint Base Andrews, Trump added, "We'll see if the indictment creates a domino effect that brings down Havana's communist regime."
2: This was a very big moment for people that, not only Cuban Americans, but people that came from Cuba, that want to go back to Cuba, people that want to see their family in Cuba.
1: For months, the White House has applied economic pressure on Cuba's communist regime, including cutting off Cuba's main source of oil from Venezuela. President Trump is congratulating this year's class of Coast Guard cadets. He delivered the commencement speech at the U.S. Coast Guard Academy's graduation yesterday in New London, Connecticut.
2: It's a true honor to be here on this magnificent day at one of the most prestigious military academies anywhere in the world. And I'm thrilled to become the first president to ever give a second keynote address to this storied institution.
1: A retired Tennessee police officer is settling a lawsuit after he was jailed for posting a meme about Charlie Kirk. More from Tammy Trujillo.
3: Larry Bussart claimed his freedom of speech was violated when he was jailed over a Facebook post related to the murder of the conservative commentator last September. Authorities say the meme was seen as a threat against a local school. Bussart spent 37 days in jail since he couldn't pay the $2 million bond.
1: Michael Kastner, NBC News Radio.
4: We'll stay sunny for now, but we have a low pressure system on the way in from the Central Plains with some rain coming up by tomorrow. For now, things look pretty good. We're headed for the mid-60s on today's high. It will be a little bit windy. Overnight, turning cloudy, a little bit breezy, upper 40s, and then clouds in the morning on Friday. Pretty good chance of afternoon showers. Upper 60s on tomorrow's high, still a little bit breezy. Cloudy on Saturday and Sunday, a little bit more sun on Memorial Day. I'm meteorologist Steve Hamilton.

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0: River Country, WIBR. That is Riley Green, who got fans excited the other day, talking about a potential all-duets album with Ella Langley. You know, they've had two big songs that hit number one together. You Look Like You Love Me and Don't Mind If I Do. And when asked if it could happen, he said, absolutely. That would be awesome. You know, it's been a while since you've had, you know, solid duets. I mean, we get ones here and there. But, I mean, to have two people do duets on a regular basis, not very often in country music. But that would be a great pairing to continue for sure. Riley Green and Ella Langley. Well, good morning and happy Thursday. We are getting closer to the unofficial kickoff of the summer with Memorial Day holiday weekend. A couple things going on today. Today is International Tea Day today, National Notebook Day, Strawberries and Cream Day today, National Waiters and Waitresses Day. We were celebrating my daughter Peyton's graduation from Kankakee Community College, who graduated in her associate's degree. She's going to continue with her bachelor's, but we celebrated at Texas Roadhouse and had a great meal there. So thanks to the National Waiters and Waitresses. Jeremiah was our waiter yesterday and did a wonderful job. So cheers to all the waiters and waitresses today. Today is your day. May your tips be higher than normal.
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River Country, WIVR, tick, tick, tick. Yeah, the hands of time. That is Eric Church. Hey, big thank you to Walgreens Pharmacy there on Kennedy Drive in Kankakee. They are the River Country McDonald's Workplace of the Week. They were nominated by Michelle Meintz. And Michelle and some of her coworkers are treated to some delicious food from our JJC and Lindman Family McDonald's. 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And who knows, we could be talking about you. We'll pick another one on Monday. And again, a big thank you to Walgreens Pharmacy at 1050 North Kennedy Drive in Kankakee, the WIBR McDonald's Workplace of the Week. Bailey Zimmerman is up next with Chevy Silverado here on River Country WIBR.

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0: NBC News Radio, I'm Michael Kastner. An aircraft carrier strike group has arrived in the Caribbean amid tensions between the U.S. and Cuba. U.S. Southern Command announced Wednesday the carrier USS Nimitz had entered the region. It comes as the Justice Department has charged former Cuban President Raul Castro with murder over a 1996 incident where Cuban fighter jets shot down two planes operated by a group of Miami-based Cuban exiles, killing four. A wildfire burning north of Los Angeles is forcing tens of thousands to evacuate. California officials say the Sandy Fire has burned over 2,100 acres near Simi Valley. A researcher at MIT is helping to launch an at-home test for Lyme disease. More from Mark Mayfield.
1: The new test, called Lyme Alert, allows people to quickly test ticks for the infection. It can detect Lyme disease within 15 minutes. The goal is to provide peace of mind and early treatment options.
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2: We'll stay sunny for now, but we have a low pressure system on the way in from the Central Plains with some rain coming up by tomorrow. For now, things look pretty good. We're headed for the mid-60s on today's high. It will be a little bit windy. Overnight, turning cloudy, a little bit breezy, upper 40s, and then clouds in the morning on Friday. Pretty good chance of afternoon showers. Upper 60s on tomorrow's high, still a little bit breezy. Cloudy on Saturday and Sunday, a little bit more sun on Memorial Day. I'm meteorologist Steve Hamilton.
3: Thank you, Steve. A little chillier this morning than it's been. It's refreshing, though. I had my windows open last night. I was rolled up in a blanket. I had Nico come up on the couch to warm me up this morning. 48 in Hercer. It is 48 in Bradley.
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0: River Country, WIVR, King George. George Strait, one of the all-time greats right there. Time to check River Country sports here on this Thursday. Well, the Cubs are bleeding. That's all I can say. They're on a five-game losing streak, and they looked lifeless last night, getting blanked by the Brewers 5-0 at Wrigley Field. You know things are bad when Pete Crow Armstrong makes an error. Northsiders, only two hits. They are now in third place in the NL Central. 29-21 is their record. They're off today. They will host the Astros tomorrow. Cardinals had five hits. They were blanked by the Pirates, 7-0 at Busch Stadium. The Cardinals have dropped two of their last three. They play the rubber match this afternoon at Busch Stadium. White Sox dropped the rubber match of their three-game series against the Mariners in Seattle. The Southsiders are actually in second place in a very weak AL Central, 25-24. The White Sox also off tonight. They visit San Francisco tomorrow night. NHL playoffs. Las Vegas wins game one of the Western Conference Finals with a 4-2 win over Colorado. Tonight, the Canadiens and the Hurricanes play game one of the Eastern Conference Finals. NBA, it'll be the Cavaliers taking on the Knicks at Madison Square Garden. The Knicks lead that series 1-0.
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3: 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Sugar. It's long been one of humanity's favorite food ingredients, but competition from corn syrup and other sweeteners have eroded its market share since the late 1970s, and now a health push could crimp demand further. But sugar beet growers are adapting, and I'll have the details after this. 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Across the United States, bins in temporary storage are still full. That's creating challenges as farmers plan for the upcoming season. Planning to expand the yard means choosing the right bin for different crops and creating a future-proof plan on how to store and condition your grain. 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The American Sugar Beet Growers Association has a new leader on the way. Zach Clark, who has been serving as the association's vice president of government affairs since 2019, has been named the incoming CEO and executive vice president. He'll take the reins on September 8th from retiring CEO Luther Marquardt. Clark brings a background in agricultural policy, built at the National Farmers Union and on both sides of Capitol Hill. It's experience that will matter, because the road ahead for sugar beet growers is a complicated one. ASGA President Clint Hagen was blunt in his outlook. Weather, low prices, high input costs, a flood of foreign sugar, and outdated trade policy are combining to create what he calls a disastrous economic condition for the industry. Some of the headwinds are familiar. Sugar beet growers across the upper Midwest and West have been squeezed by input costs and market pressures for years. But the policy environment is shifting, and it's not all good news. On the positive side, the One Big Beautiful Bill delivered the first increase to the sugar loan rate in 40 years. In addition, the USDA has provided $89 million in weather-related disaster assistance to beet sugar producers who suffered losses in 2024. But there's a wrinkle in the MAHA movement that sugar beet growers are watching carefully. When President Trump publicly pushed Coca-Cola to switch from high-fructose corn syrup to cane sugar, it sent a signal that the administration's real sugar preference leaned towards cane, grown in Florida and Louisiana, rather than beet sugar from the Northern Plains and Mountain West. At the same time, the FDA's 2026 policy agenda is targeting added sugar broadly, building on dietary guidelines that call for Americans to limit sugar consumption, a demand headwind the entire industry will have to navigate. Beet sugar accounts for roughly 54% of all domestically produced sugar here in the United States. With the U.S. sugar industry facing headwinds from almost every direction, the farmers, cooperatives, and communities which grow and refine sugar beets will need a strong advocate. We wish Zach Clark well as the new CEO of the American Sugar Beet Growers Association. 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I'm Mike Pearson. Thanks for listening.
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0: The latest and greatest in country, plus local news and weather. Sunny skies today, high about 70. Complete look at the forecast coming up. Checking your River Country news this Thursday morning, I'm Rob West. The long-awaited forensic audit of Village of Manteno finances released during a special meeting last night. Colin Furrow was there and has the results.
1: Spending patterns were identified that suggest that Village money was often deliberately and regularly handled in ways that do not serve the greater interests of the villagers of Manteno.
2: Those are the words of Village of Manteno Mayor Annette Lamore after presenters from Green Forensic Accounting Solutions showed the results of the highly anticipated forensic audit on the Village of Manteno. Major themes and concerns the auditors brought up included concerns about wire transfers, certain construction bids, the sale of the Manteno golf course, in which the auditors state that they do not believe the village got full value of the property, and money management within local banks. However, not all trustees agreed with Mayor Lamore's assessment of the situation. Trustee C.J. Boudreaux believes that there was no hardcore evidence of fraud uncovered.
3: And I think we could have paid someone a third or fourth or fifth of the price to ask us for procedural issues. I mean, this is why, again, forensic audit is to do, like, we have fraud, and here's the fraud we have. And today, I didn't see any hardcore, this is fraud. It was more, well, my opinion is, it seems like very ambiguous, and I just feel like it needs to be more clear-cut.
2: Although the full audit report has not been released yet, you can find the full live coverage of the special meeting on the Manteno Village View YouTube page. I'm Colin Furrow.
0: Another of those secret food pantry mobile pop-up events scheduled for today in the Village of Bourbonnais. This one runs from 11 this morning till noon at the location on Briarwood Lane. Organizers of the event ask for a $5 donation. They ask you show up no more than a half an hour before it starts and follow the route outlined by Bourbonnais Police. You can get that route and more information on the Village of Bourbonnais' website or its Facebook page.
4: NBC News Radio, I'm Michael Kastner. An aircraft carrier strike group has arrived in the Caribbean amid tensions between the U.S. and Cuba. U.S. Southern Command announced Wednesday the carrier USS Nimitz had entered the region. It comes as the Justice Department has charged former Cuban President Raul Castro with murder over a 1996 incident where Cuban fighter jets shot down two planes operated by a group of Miami-based Cuban exiles, killing four. A wildfire burning north of Los Angeles is forcing tens of thousands to evacuate. California officials say the Sandy Fire has burned over 2,100 acres near Simi Valley. A researcher at MIT is helping to launch an at-home test for Lyme disease. More from Mark Mayfield.
5: The new test, called Lyme Alert, allows people to quickly test ticks for the infection. It can detect Lyme disease within 15 minutes. The goal is to provide peace of mind and early treatment options.
4: Michael Kastner, NBC News Radio.
0: In sports, Sox, Cubs, and Cards all losers last night. The Cubs dropped their fifth game in a row, a 5-0 decision to the Brewers at Wrigley Field last night. Cubs are off today. They host the Astros for the weekend starting tomorrow afternoon. White Sox dropped the rubber match of their three-game series with the Mariners, 5-4 in Seattle. Sox also off tonight. They start a series in San Francisco tomorrow night. Cards lost to the Pirates 7-0, same two teams in St. Louis today. The Chicago Sky lost 99-89 to the Dallas Wings last night. The Sky hosts the Lynx on Saturday. NBA playoffs continued last night. The Thunders beat the Spurs 122-113, evening the Western Conference Finals at a game apiece. The Knicks host the Cavaliers tonight in the Eastern Conference Finals. On the ice, the Vegas Golden Knights beat the Avalanche 4-2 last night in Colorado, taking a 1-0 lead in the Western Conference Finals. NHL Eastern Conference Finals start tonight as the Hurricanes host the Canadiens.
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7: We'll stay sunny for now, but we have a low pressure system on the way in from the Central Plains with some rain coming up by tomorrow. For now, things look pretty good. We're headed for the mid-60s on today's high. It will be a little bit windy. Overnight, turning cloudy, a little bit breezy, upper 40s, and then clouds in the morning on Friday. Pretty good chance of afternoon showers. Upper 60s on tomorrow's high, still a little bit breezy. Cloudy on Saturday and Sunday, a little bit more sun on Memorial Day. I'm meteorologist Steve Hamilton.
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8: Well, hello and happy Thursday. We're getting closer to not only just the weekend, but it's Memorial Day holiday weekend, the unofficial kickoff of summer. We'll go through the weather, tell you what the best days to go out and do stuff, although any day when you're off for a three-day weekend is always a good weekend to do stuff. But we'll talk about the weather, help you plan a little bit. Also, coming up this hour, we're going to be talking about a Nathan's hot dog eating contest champion getting into a bar fight. Oh, yes. And proof that you're never too old to have some fun. Today we're going to salute Pauline Kana, who at the age of 99 has set an all-time record. It's pretty ambitious. She's 99. So if you're saying, oh, I'm getting too old to do this, too old to that, wait to hear Pauline's story. Here to kick things off, Luke

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0: time zone am I on? What country am I in?
1: It doesn't matter. It's 5 o'clock somewhere.
0: It's always on 5 in Margaritaville, come to think of it.
1: Yeah, I heard that.
0: You've been there, haven't you?
1: Yes, sir.
0: I've seen your boat there.
1: I've been to Margaritaville a few times.
0: All right. Well, that's good.
1: Stumble my way back.
0: Okay. Well, we just want to make sure you can keep it between the navigational beacons.
1: Between the buoys. I got it.
0: All right. Well, it's 5 o'clock. Let's go somewhere.
1: I'm ready. Crank it up.
0: Let's get out of here.
1: I'm gone.
2: River Country, WIVR, yeah, the excuse to party. It's 5 o'clock somewhere. Alan Jackson, Jimmy Buffett, heading into Memorial Day holiday weekend. Kind of an on-again, off-again forecast. Nice today with sunshine and close to 70. Then rain coming in to play tomorrow. Clouds, decent on Saturday. Rain possibilities on Sunday. And then very nice for Memorial Day. So one day you have a chance of rain, then it's sunny, then rain, then it's sunny. So if you alternate the days starting today, that's pretty much how it looks as we head into the weekend. And temperature is going to be comfortably in the 70s by Memorial Day Monday. Going to be close to 80 with partly sunny skies. So looking pretty good if you have any outdoor plans this weekend. Let's take you down to the country house. Here's Sam Hunt on River.

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0: River Country, WIVR, raising the pirate flag here on this Thursday morning. That is Kenny Chesney. You know, growing older is mandatory. Growing up is optional. Check this story out. A grandma setting a new crowd surfing record. Pauline Kana is 99 years old. And she was at a Brantley Gilbert's performance at Kid Rock's first Rock the Country concert back on May 2nd in Austin, Texas. She set the record for oldest person to crowd surf. And she was referred to by Brantley Gilbert as the Gangster Granny, a nickname she goes by her grandson's TikTok account. In a video on the Rock the Country Instagram, Kana says, "I did it. I'm the greatest of all time," while holding up a plaque of certificate of the new record, 99 years old. So, Pauline, you're never too old for a first time. Kudos to you.
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River Country, WIVR. That's Ty Myers. Did you see the Nathan's Hot Dog Eating Contest champion, Joey Chestnut? Apparently got in some kind of a bar fight, but he's not letting that keep him out of the July 4th eating competition. Chestnut was sentenced to 180 days probation after he pleaded guilty to a misdemeanor battery charge in April. According to U.S. Weekly, the 17-time hot dog eating champion was in a bar back in March shaking hands with a guy who recognized him before slapping the alleged victim in the face. Chestnut told police he was pretty drunk, didn't remember the situation, but he does remember he set

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0: 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Sunny skies today, high about 70. Complete look at the forecast coming up. Checking your River Country News this Thursday morning, I'm Rob West. A Bourbon A woman sentenced to a year in prison for pandemic-related fraud. Octavia Renee Murphy pled guilty in January to multiple charges. Federal prosecutors say Murphy was the leader and organizer of a 14-person conspiracy to defraud the Small Business Administration of more than $169,000 by submitting false COVID-related loan applications. Murphy was employed by the state of Illinois at the Shapiro Developmental Center at the time of the fraud. As property tax bills begin to show up in the mailbox, some local residents being hit by sticker shock. During yesterday morning's meeting of the Kankakee County Board's Executive Committee, County Assessor Eric Blair was asked about the increases.
1: There was a referendum that went through for BBCHS, and that was a voter-approved tax increase. I looked at one bill. I'm not gonna name names or tell you where it was, but the bill went up significantly. Over half of that increase, just slightly over half of it, was due to the high school. Now, I don't know how much of that is attributable to referendum versus just their normal increase, because obviously levies and extensions will go up without referendum anyway.
0: Blair said property owners should also check their bill to make sure that they still have all the exemptions available to them. Illinois lawmakers sending legislation to Governor J.B. Pritzker's desk that they say is designed to curb junk fees. The state Senate yesterday passed a measure legislators say is designed to target mandatory fees tacked on to purchases. These include convenience or processing fees for booking hotels, buying tickets to live events, or ordering food via delivery apps. Pritzker says he looks forward to signing the bill into law and banning those fees.
2: NBC News Radio, I'm Michael Kastner. An aircraft carrier strike group is in the Caribbean as tensions escalate between the U.S. and Cuba. U.S. Southern Command announced Wednesday the carrier USS Nimitz had entered the region. It comes as the Justice Department has charged former Cuban President Raul Castro with murder over a 1996 incident where Cuban jet fighters shot down two planes operated by a group of Miami-based Cuban exiles, killing four. U.S. Supreme Court is expected to continue delivering decisions today. More from Tammy Trujillo.
3: The court's about halfway through handing down rulings in some 60 cases heard this term, covering everything from the limits of presidential power to the rights of transgender athletes. Some cases still awaiting a decision include President Trump's attempt to ban birthright citizenship and whether Roundup can be sued for cancer claims over its weed killer.
2: Tonight is the final episode of The Late Show with Stephen Colbert. 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
5: 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High school softball Mantino defeated Cole City 11-6 to advance to the regional championship game. Friday at home, they'll take on Beecher. Watsika is going to play Leroy in Saturday's regional title game. Watsika beat Fisher 1-0. Lily Kingdom was the winning pitcher, allowing just one hit. Iroquois West softball team, 9-5 winners over Cisna Park. Friday's regional championship game will be played on their home field against Hayworth. In the 3A class game, Kankakee's softball season came to a close. They lost to Limestone. High school baseball winners, Central, Mantino, and Kankakee. Bradley Bourbonnais lost their last game of the regular season to Lincoln Way Central. Cubs on a 5-game losing streak following a 5-0 loss to the Brewers at Wrigley Field. Cardinals had just 5 hits, getting blanked by the Pirates 7-0. Those teams wrap up their series today. And the White Sox dropped the rubber match of their series with the Mariners in Seattle. NHL playoffs, the Vegas defeated Colorado in the Western Conference Finals. Eastern Conference Finals get underway between Montreal and Carolina tonight. And NBA, it's Cleveland and New York playing Game 2 of their series.
6: We'll stay sunny for now, but we have a low-pressure system on the way in from the Central Plains with some rain coming up by tomorrow. For now, things look pretty good. We're headed for the mid-60s on today's high. It will be a little bit windy. Overnight, turning cloudy, a little bit breezy, upper 40s, and then clouds in the morning on Friday. Pretty good chance of afternoon showers. Upper 60s on tomorrow's high, still a little bit breezy. Cloudy on Saturday and Sunday, a little bit more sun on Memorial Day. I'm meteorologist Steve Hamilton.
5: Thank you, Steve. We're looking at sunshine, but it's a little cool this morning. 47 in Crescent City. It is 49 currently in Bourbonnais. With music from Blake Shelton here on River Country, WIVR.

0: River Country, WIVR. She's country and she knows it. That's Luke Bryan. All right, the Roy Gregory poll of the day. What screams, I'm an adult now? It's kind of funny. This occurred to me the other day as I was taking some of my Amazon boxes and putting them in a corner just in case. I'm like, why am I saving boxes? The other one that occurred to me the other day, and a lot after the storm damage back from March, but just trying to keep up with the lawn and having a passion about lawn care, which, you know, that's never been a thing for me. I mean, I do it. Yeah, I'll cut the grass. I'll trim the bushes, you know, do whatever I need to do. But having a passion for lawn care, not in my repertoire until recently, apparently. So that's our poll of the day. What screams I'm an adult to you? Could be maybe getting a new refrigerator or owning matching storage containers. Complaining about gas prices. Oh, yeah, that's a big one lately. What is the thing that screams, I'm an adult now for you? Chime in on our River Country Facebook or Instagram page or call me at 800-656-1017.
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3: 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I'm Kat Kasson with a look at the day's top stories of the farmers and rural folks on this Thursday. 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
3: Markets saw some strength earlier in the week, mainly because of news with China, says Clayton Pope of Clayton Pope Commodities in Champaign.
7: The White House put out a fact sheet, quote unquote, where they summarized supposedly the agreements that were arrived at between China and the U.S. at that recent summit. It's kind of funny because when the summit ended, it seemed like it was really devoid of any kind of big breakthrough news or anything. And matter of fact, the markets all seemed pretty disappointed. But now all of a sudden they've come out with this. I should add, though, as a footnote, that China has not acknowledged, you know, what has been said in this fact sheet, just as I'm not sure how many months ago when Trump announced that China had agreed to buy 25 million metric soybeans, you know, tons of soybeans every year for the next 3 years. China has yet to acknowledge that too. But at any rate, the market certainly believes it or thinks it's got a good chance of being true. But you still kind of wonder, I mean, can they really, I mean, that's a massive number, $28 billion worth of buys, you know, 17 was in the fact sheet, plus that 25 million metric tons would equate to about $11 billion.
3: Thanks to Clayton Pope of Clayton Pope Commodities in Champaign for talking to us earlier this week on the Central Illinois Farm Network. For this and other ag news today, just check out centralillinoisfarmnetwork.com. This has been Central Illinois Today. I'm Kent Kasson.
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11: We'll stay sunny for now, but we have a low pressure system on the way in from the Central Plains with some rain coming up by tomorrow. For now, things look pretty good. We're headed for the mid-60s on today's high. It will be a little bit windy. Overnight, turning cloudy, a little bit breezy, upper 40s, and then clouds in the morning on Friday. Pretty good chance of afternoon showers. Upper 60s on tomorrow's high, still a little bit breezy. Cloudy on Saturday and Sunday, a little bit more sun on Memorial Day. I'm meteorologist Steve Hamilton.
0: Thank you, Steve. We're finally above the 50 mark with sunshine. It is 51 in Donovan, 52 in Bradley.
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0: 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Sunny skies today, high about 70. Complete look at the forecast coming up. Checking your River Country News this Thursday morning, I'm Rob West. Special meeting of Manteno Village Board held last night to hear the results of a forensic audit of village finances. Major themes and concerns the auditors brought up include concerns about wire transfers, certain construction bids, the sale of the Manteno Golf Course, and money management within local banks. After the meeting, Mayor Annette Lamour expressed concerns as she felt spending patterns did not serve the greater interest of Manteno residents. Trustee C.J. Boudreau, though, said he believes there was no hardcore evidence of any fraud uncovered.
1: And I think we could have paid someone a third, or fourth, or fifth of the price to ask us for procedural issues. I mean, this is why, again, forensic audit is to do, like, we have fraud, and here's the fraud we have. And today, I didn't see any hardcore, this is fraud. It was more, well, my opinion is, it seems like very ambiguous, and I just feel like it needs to be more clear-cut.
0: Although copies of the full audit report have not yet been released, you can see the whole coverage of last night's meeting on the Village of Manteno's YouTube page. With Memorial Day weekend coming up, Illinois State Police reminding you to drive carefully. Trooper Caleb Billingsley says state police will be looking out for what they call the Fatal Four. First, Trooper Billingsley says don't drink and drive. Next, he says make sure you buckle up.
2: Three, put the phone down. Text, social media, just quick glances at your phone can take your attention off the road long enough to cause a crash. So set your GPS, get your music ready, and check all your messages before you start. If you have to use your phone, please pull over.
0: Trooper Billingsley says they'll also be on the lookout for speeders. The annual Click It or Ticket campaign runs through next Tuesday.
3: NBC News Radio, I'm Michael Kastner. An aircraft carrier strike group is in the Caribbean as tensions escalate between the U.S. and Cuba. U.S. Southern Command announced Wednesday the carrier USS Nimitz had entered the region. It comes as the Justice Department has charged former Cuban President Raul Castro with murder over a 1996 incident where Cuban jet fighters shot down two planes operated by a group of Miami-based Cuban exiles, killing four. U.S. Supreme Court is expected to continue delivering decisions today. More from Tammy Trujillo.
4: The court's about halfway through handing down rulings in some 60 cases heard this term, covering everything from the limits of presidential power to the rights of transgender athletes. Some cases still awaiting a decision include President Trump's attempt to ban birthright citizenship and whether Roundup can be sued for cancer claims over its weed killer.
3: Tonight is the final episode of The Late Show with Stephen Colbert. No word yet on who the final guest will be. Michael Kastner, NBC News Radio.
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0: In sports, Sox, Cubs, and Cards all losers last night. The Cubs dropped their fifth game in a row, a 5-0 decision to the Brewers at Wrigley Field last night. Cubs are off today. They host the Astros for the weekend starting tomorrow afternoon. White Sox dropped the rubber match of their three-game series with the Mariners, 5-4 in Seattle. Sox also off tonight. They start a series in San Francisco tomorrow night. Cards lost to the Pirates 7-0, same two teams in St. Louis today. The Chicago Sky lost 99-89 to the Dallas Wings last night. The Sky hosts the Lynx on Saturday. NBA playoffs continued last night. The Thunders beat the Spurs 122-113, evening the Western Conference Finals at a game apiece. The Knicks host the Cavaliers tonight in the Eastern Conference Finals. On the ice, the Vegas Golden Knights beat the Avalanche 4-2 last night in Colorado, taking a 1-0 lead in the Western Conference Finals. NHL Eastern Conference Finals start tonight as the Hurricanes host the Canadiens.
7: We'll stay sunny for now, but we have a low-pressure system on the way in from the Central Plains with some rain coming up by tomorrow. For now, things look pretty good. We're headed for the mid-60s on today's high. It will be a little bit windy. Overnight, turning cloudy, a little bit breezy, upper 40s, and then clouds in the morning on Friday. Pretty good chance of afternoon showers, upper 60s on tomorrow's high, still a little bit breezy. Cloudy on Saturday and Sunday, a little bit more sun on Memorial Day. I'm meteorologist Steve Hamilton.
8: 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Sunshine, we have 53 in Wilmington, 52 in Kankakee.
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8: Well, hello and happy Thursday. We are knocking at the door of the Memorial Day holiday weekend. Yeah, and we're going to help you celebrate coming up. Sebastian Maniscalco, when's the last time you actually opened your checkbook and wrote a check? It doesn't happen very often. For me, it's whenever you have to go to the DMV and, maybe register a new vehicle or something. That's probably the last time that I ever used a check. But he's going to talk about that. Quarter After Laughter with Sebastian Maniscalco coming up for you, putting a smile on your face for sure. We continue our Roy Gregory poll of the day with what screams, I'm an adult now? Go to our Facebook page.

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River Country, WIVR, that's Cole Swindell and Dierks Bentley with Flatliner. River Country is proud to spotlight communities that make our area special with our Hometown Spotlight Series. This week, we salute Mantino and Mike Tamano, going to be hanging out in Mantino tomorrow over at the McDonald's from 11 till noon. They're at 103 South Creek Drive. Yeah, Mike Tamano, McDonald's, tomorrow, Mantino. We're coming to your town, the Hometown Spotlight, keeping it live, keeping it local, here on River Country, WIVR.

0: River Country WIBR, Jason Aldean with his latest Don't Tell On Me. Well, tomorrow going to be not only just Friday, but it's Bradley 315 Fest Friday. Can you believe that Bradley 315 Fest is only 3 weekends away? Oh, yes. I am so excited for the start of summer. And although officially on the calendar, it's not going to start for a little bit. But, Memorial Day weekend, kind of the unofficial start of summer. And don't forget, tomorrow on Bradley 315 Fest Friday, we are giving you a chance to win a couple of pit passes to check out Chris Young at the Bradley 315 Music Fest. Red Baron and James Michael Travis Band opening up the fun. That show is Saturday, June 6th, right there in the parking lot there at Northfield Square Mall in Bradley. And if you want more information on the fest, because they've got 3 great nights of entertainment, you can go to bradley315.org for all the details. And make sure you tune in tomorrow morning at 7:43 for Bradley 315 Fest Friday.
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2: Went to the grocery store. Always a problem at the grocery store. Is it hard to pay? Always something going on in my line, right? Always in the back, I'm like, what are they? Who's still paying in check? You'll see it. It will come out of the bag in slow motion. Then the whole line sees it. Because it's just not the checkbook. Things go with the checkbook, right? Glasses always come on. Gonna find the check. Hold on. Always asking, who do I write the check to? John's Market. It's on the guy's apron. It's on the bags. There's a lot of hints here.
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River Country, WIBR. That's Chris Stapleton, the Roy Gregory poll of the day. What screams, I'm an adult now? Some interesting chime-ins. Complaining about the thermostat? Oh, yeah, that'll do it for sure. For me, it was when I had developed a passion for lawn care. And then started keeping Amazon boxes just in case. In case for what? Alexis chimed in, said, needing under-eye cream, three-day hangovers, oh yeah, and getting excited about nap time. What is the thing that screams adult for you? For me, it was when I started, I won't say enjoying lawn care, but I just had to put that on the agenda. Chime in on our River Country Facebook page.

0: But only you, Red, will do for this fella, cause you are the Abbott into my Costello, and you are the fruit to my loom.
1: Here we go now.
0: Red Solo Cup, you're more than just plastic. You're more than amazing, you're more than fantastic. And believe me that I'm not the least bit sarcastic when I look at you and say, Red Solo Cup, you're not just a cup.
2: No.
0: You're my friend.
2: Friend.
0: Yeah.
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0: 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Sunny skies today, high about 70. Complete look at the forecast coming up. Checking your River Country news this Thursday morning, I'm Rob West. Kankakee County Sheriff's Office announced Wednesday they recently helped the FBI in a multi-agency five-day surge that resulted in several arrests, drug, and gun seizures. Jake Lamore has that story.
1: Rob, according to a press release, Operation Viper spanned the eastern side of central Illinois and focused on the most high-impact fugitives in that region. The operation brought in 29 arrests, over 4,000 grams of marijuana, 780 grams of unidentified pills, 50 grams of cocaine, some 200 grams of methamphetamine, and 7 illegally possessed firearms. U.S. Marshals and the Decatur Police Department were also part of the FBI operation. I'm Jake Lamore.
0: Gas prices continue to drop slowly as we get ready to enter the Memorial Day holiday travel season. AAA says the average cost for a gallon of regular no-lead gas now $5 and a penny across the state of Illinois. That's down 2 cents overnight, still about a buck and a half more expensive than it was at this time last year. AAA says that gallon of gas sets you back about $4.88 on average in the Kankakee area, down 3 cents overnight. Gas in Iroquois County, $4.93 on average, $4.94 on average in Ford County, $4.86 in Grundy County, $5.03 in Will County. Across the state line, that gallon of gas sets you back $4.03 on average in Newton County, $4.24 on average in Benton County, $4.07 on average in Jasper County. AAA says gas running $4.00.

0: $4 a gallon on average across the Hoosier State. Nationwide average, $4.56 a gallon. During Wednesday morning's meeting of the Kankakee County Board's Executive Committee, County Health Department Administrator John Beavis told the committee his department's keeping an eye on the hantavirus outbreak that's been making the news. Beavis pointed out that while the hantavirus is prevalent in Illinois, there is one difference.
1: Ours is the North American hantavirus, and that one is the Andes virus, which is different. The Andes virus is the only one that is apparently transmissible from person to person. Otherwise, over here, what typically happens is people who are working, cleaning out the shed, a lot of mouse droppings, and as you sweep, you get a lot of dust and up, and if you breathe that in, that can transmit that into an individual and cause you to become sick.
0: Beavis added that you can find information from the health department website on how to protect yourself from the hantavirus.
2: NBC News Radio, I'm Michael Kastner. An aircraft carrier strike group is in the Caribbean as tensions escalate between the U.S. and Cuba. U.S. Southern Command announced Wednesday the carrier USS Nimitz had entered the region. It comes as the Justice Department has charged former Cuban President Raul Castro with murder over a 1996 incident where Cuban fighter jets shot down two planes operated by a group of Miami-based Cuban exiles, killing four. A wildfire burning north of Los Angeles is forcing tens of thousands to evacuate. California officials say the Sandy Fire has burned over 2,100 acres near Simi Valley. The ex-wife of Donald Trump Jr. has been diagnosed with breast cancer. More from Mark Mayfield.
3: Vanessa Trump revealed on Instagram Wednesday that she underwent a procedure this week and is working closely with her medical team on a treatment plan. She wrote that she's staying focused and hopeful and getting family support.
2: Michael Kastner, NBC News Radio.
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6: 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Kia Bradley wants to see you in a Kia. We start with high school softball. Mantino, a winner, 11-6 over Coal City. They will play in the regional championship game Friday against Beecher at home. Watsika going to play Leroy in Saturday's regional title game in Watsika after a 1-0 win yesterday. Iroquois West, 9-5 winners over System Park. They will play in Friday's championship game on home field against Hayworth. In Class 3A, Kankakee's softball season came to a close after a loss to Limestone. High school baseball winners yesterday, Central, Mantino, Kankakee, and Bradley Bourbonnais lost their last game of the regular season to Lincoln Way Central. Cubs, Cardinals, and White Sox, all losers yesterday. Only the Cardinals play today. NHL playoffs, Las Vegas defeated Colorado. Montreal and Carolina play tonight. NBA playoffs, game two of the Eastern Conference Finals happens tonight with Cleveland and New York.
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8: We'll stay sunny for now, but we have a low-pressure system on the way in from the Central Plains with some rain coming up by tomorrow. For now, things look pretty good. We're headed for the mid-60s on today's high. It will be a little bit windy. Overnight, turning cloudy, a little bit breezy, upper 40s, and then clouds in the morning on Friday. Pretty good chance of afternoon showers. Upper 60s on tomorrow's high, still a little bit breezy. Cloudy on Saturday and Sunday, a little bit more sun on Memorial Day. I'm meteorologist Steve Hamilton.
6: Thank you, Steve. Into the 50s with sunshine, 52 in Moments. It is 54 in Bourbonnais.
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0: road.
1: Yeah, the fun back roads. That is Sam Hunt. All right, I'm a huge Cubs fan. I'm a big Pete Crow Armstrong fan, but the Cubs are at a point where something needs to change. This has been a really tough week for Pete Crow Armstrong and the Cubs, for that matter. They're not playing good. They lost yet another pitcher last night who had to leave the ball game in, like, what, the third inning, something like that. It's alarming. And with PCA interacting with the fan at White Sox, you know, at the rate on Sunday, which he never should have cursed at the fan, no matter what she said. Shouldn't do that. Shouldn't curse at fans. Playful banter, okay. But when you start cursing and calling names, that's not good. So since then, he has not looked good at the plate. He's been striking out a lot. And last night was probably the culmination of the worst, where there was a line drive up the middle, and he was trying to throw a runner out at the plate, and the ball goes underneath his legs, and it turns into a little league home run, a three-run home run when it got past him. I am suggesting that the Cubs should either sit him for a while or do what they did with Ian Happ a couple years ago, send him back down to the minors. I know you're like, gosh, this guy makes a lot of money. What do you need to do? Maybe he needs to find his love for baseball again. Because let's face it, when he's on, he is one of the most exciting players in baseball. But he looks like a skeleton of that. Bad baseball all around. Cubs have been very embarrassing, actually, over the last few days. They get a much-needed day off. But if it was me, time to send him, or maybe even perhaps send him down to the minors and see if he can recapture his love for baseball.
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River Country, WIVR. Isn't that the way it always is? Yeah. Great song there from Josh Ross. Well, if you're looking for some fun this weekend, all kinds of different things going on. If you have any outdoor plans, here's how it looks. Kind of an on-again, off-again weekend forecast. Sunshine, beautiful today. I have a date with the golf course today. I'll be out golfing later this afternoon. It's going to be close to 70. And then a chance of rain tomorrow afternoon for Friday. Memorial Day weekend, Saturday looks good. Rain possible Sunday afternoon. And then Memorial Day looks sunny with a high getting up to 80. 70s pretty much for the weekend. So if you have any outdoor weekend plans, like I say, just remember on and off. Today good, tomorrow rain, Saturday good, Sunday rain, Monday good. There you go.

0: for the latest and greatest in country, plus local news and weather. Sunny skies today, high about 70. Complete look at the forecast coming up. Checking your River Country News this Thursday morning, I'm Rob West. The long-awaited forensic audit of Village of Manteno finances released during a special meeting last night. Colin Furrow is there and has the results.
1: Spending patterns were identified that suggest that Village money was often deliberately and regularly handled in ways that do not serve the greater interests of the villagers of Manteno.
2: Those are the words of Village of Manteno Mayor Annette Lamore after presenters from Green Forensic Accounting Solutions showed the results of the highly anticipated forensic audit on the Village of Manteno. Major themes and concerns the auditors brought up included concerns about wire transfers, certain construction bids, the sale of the Manteno golf course, in which the auditors state that they do not believe the village got full value of the property, and money management within local banks. However, not all trustees agreed with Mayor Lamore's assessment of the situation. Trustee C.J. Boudreau believes that there was no hardcore evidence of fraud uncovered.
3: And I think we could have paid someone a third or fourth or fifth of the price to ask us for procedural issues. I mean, this is why, again, forensic audit is to do, like, we have fraud, and here's the fraud we have. And today, I didn't see any hardcore, this is fraud. It was more, well, my opinion is, it seems like very ambiguous, and I just feel like it needs to be more clear-cut.
2: Although the full audit report has not been released yet, you can find the full live coverage of the special meeting on the Manteno Village View YouTube page. I'm Colin Furrow.
0: Another of those secret food pantry mobile pop-up events scheduled for today in the Village of Bourbonnais. This one runs from 11 this morning till noon at the location on Briarwood Lane. Organizers of the event ask for a $5 donation. They ask you show up no more than a half an hour before it starts and follow the route outlined by Bourbonnais Police. You can get that route and more information on the Village of Bourbonnais website or its Facebook page.
4: NBC News Radio, I'm Michael Kastner. An aircraft carrier strike group is in the Caribbean as tensions escalate between the U.S. and Cuba. U.S. Southern Command announced Wednesday the carrier USS Nimitz had entered the region. It comes as the Justice Department has charged former Cuban President Raul Castro with murder over a 1996 incident where Cuban fighter jets shot down two planes operated by a group of Miami-based Cuban exiles, killing four. A wildfire burning north of Los Angeles is forcing tens of thousands to evacuate. California officials say the Sandy Fire has burned over 2,100 acres near Simi Valley. The ex-wife of Donald Trump Jr. has been diagnosed with breast cancer. More from Mark Mayfield.
5: Vanessa Trump revealed on Instagram Wednesday that she underwent a procedure this week and is working closely with her medical team on a treatment plan. She wrote that she's staying focused and hopeful and getting family support.
4: Michael Kastner, NBC News Radio.
0: In sports, Sox, Cubs, and Cards all losers last night. The Cubs dropped their fifth game in a row, a 5-0 decision to the Brewers at Wrigley Field last night. Cubs are off today. They host the Astros for the weekend starting tomorrow afternoon. White Sox dropped the rubber match of their three-game series with the Mariners, 5-4 in Seattle. Sox also off tonight. They start a series in San Francisco tomorrow night. Cards lost to the Pirates, 7-0. Same two teams in St. Louis today. The Chicago Sky lost 99-89 to the Dallas Wings last night. The Sky hosts the Lynx on Saturday. NBA playoffs continued last night. The Thunders beat the Spurs, 122-113, evening the Western Conference Finals at a game apiece. The Knicks host the Cavaliers tonight in the Eastern Conference Finals. On the ice, the Vegas Golden Knights beat the Avalanche 4-2 last night in Colorado, taking a 1-0 lead in the Western Conference Finals. NHL Eastern Conference Finals start tonight as the Hurricanes host the Canadiens.
6: We'll stay sunny for now, but we have a low-pressure system on the way in from the Central Plains with some rain coming up by tomorrow. For now, things look pretty good. We're headed for the mid-60s on today's high. It will be a little bit windy. Overnight, turning cloudy, a little bit breezy, upper 40s, and then clouds in the morning on Friday. Pretty good chance of afternoon showers, upper 60s on tomorrow's high, still a little bit breezy. Cloudy on Saturday and Sunday, a little bit more sun on Memorial Day. I'm meteorologist Steve Hamilton.
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7: Well, hello and happy Thursday. Here we go, getting you one step closer to the weekend. I say we just kick it off today. What do you say? Here we are, ready to roll out another hour of country fun. Hey, we've got a country birthday today. A guy who had a wonderful weekend. Cody Johnson is 39. And, of course, Sunday at the Academy of Country Music Awards, Cody was named the Entertainer of the Year and Male Artist of the Year. His debut song, Till You Can't, won awards at the CMA Awards back in 2022. And his album, Leather, won the CMA Album of the Year back a couple of years ago. Well, here he is, Cody Johnson, celebrating his 39th birthday. And by the way, he's going to be in town a week from Saturday. Saturday, May 30th, he'll be at Allstate Arena. 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Here is the birthday boy. 39 years old today. It's Cody Johnson. Boy, what a week for him, right?

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Country WIBR, that is Brantley Gilbert. Best Jess out and about Saturday. 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They're on Route 50 in Bourbonnais. 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
4: All right, let's check our River Country Birthday Club for this Thursday, the 21st of May. Bob Bond, no relation to James, I'm sure, is celebrating a birthday in Bourbonnais. Thomas Sebring of Sheldon, happy birthday. You do celebrate birthdays with Mr. T. Yeah, Mr. T is 74 today. Actor Judge Reinhold, 69, from Santa Claus fame, Fast Times at Ridgemont High, Beverly Hills Cop. He's 69. Cody Johnson, country singer we mentioned, is 39 today. And Buffalo Bills quarterback Josh Allen is 30 today. If you'd like to be recognized on your birthday, drop us a line on our website. Remember, you do have to register every year for our River Country Birthday Club. When you do that, you can win our weekly prize package. Carter Knight of Clifton did that. Carter got himself some bowling from our friends at Brookmont Bowling and gifts from Bussy and Reek, flowers and gifts, and our noble Dairy Queens. And if it's your birthday today, happy birthday to you, too, from your friends here at River Country, WIVR.
5: 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Talking with Ashley Peterson, President and CEO of the Manteno Chamber of Commerce, as well as Marketing and Community Relations Director with the Village of Manteno. The Manteno Market has returned.
6: I am very excited to bring back the Manteno Market this year because it was something that we've had prior to COVID, and then it's just something that we didn't bring back until this past year. So prior to me starting, Jacob, who was the previous CEO of the chamber, he connected with Lena, who overseen the Piatone Farmers Market, and they decided to bring the market here to Manteno. So Lena actually is the coordinator of this event. She comes to us every first and third Wednesday of going into September, and she's going to be bringing over 29 vendors to each event, and this is also including food vendors as well. 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So stay tuned, vendors. We'll have more spots available for you after July.
5: 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Our Hometown Spotlight on Manteno. I'm Scott Smith.
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River Country, WIVR, Jelly Roll with Shaboozy, our Roy Gregory poll of the day. What screams I'm an adult now? Boy, we've had some great answers here. Tracy says, when it's your anniversary and you go to Menards and you're excited about getting a new bird bath. Happened to us last weekend. Yep, I get it. Cheryl, yep, paying bills and raising four kids. Yeah, that's a slap in the face, right? Reality hits. Tiffany wrote in, when you're the power of attorney and have the responsibility of your finances, their finances, and then putting them in a nursing home and cleaning out and selling theirs. I had to do that with my sister some years ago. And Kim says, paying property taxes. Oh, my gosh. Just got property tax bills. A lot of us getting them in the mail. They're not going down, that's for sure. Most of us seeing increases. So, yeah, those are ways to... say, yeah, I'm an adult now. Alexis chimed in saying, needing under-eye cream, three-day hangovers, and getting excited about nap time. Yeah, all those fit. If you'd like to chime in, what screams I'm an adult now? Go to our River Country Facebook page. Next up, Hardy, Eric Church, Morgan Wallen, and Tim McGraw.

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1: The latest and greatest in country, plus local news and weather. Sunny skies today and a high right around 70. Complete look at the forecast coming up. Checking your river.

0: Country News this Thursday morning. I'm Rob West. A Bourbonnais woman sentenced to a year in prison for pandemic-related fraud, Octavia Renee Murphy, pled guilty in January to multiple charges. Federal prosecutors say Murphy was the leader and organizer of a 14-person conspiracy to defraud the Small Business Administration of more than $169,000 by submitting false COVID-related loan applications. Murphy was employed by the state of Illinois at the Shapiro Developmental Center at the time of the fraud. As property tax bills begin to show up in the mailbox, some local residents being hit by sticker shock. During yesterday morning's meeting of the Kankakee County Board's Executive Committee, County Assessor Eric Blair was asked about the increases.
1: There was a referendum that went through for BBCHS, and that was a voter-approved tax increase. I looked at one bill. I'm not gonna name names or tell you where it was, but the bill went up significantly. Over half of that increase, just slightly over half of it, was due to the high school. Now, I don't know how much of that is attributable to referendum versus just their normal increase, because obviously levies and extensions will go up without referendum anyway.
0: Blair said property owners should also check their bill to make sure that they still have all the exemptions available to them. Illinois lawmakers sending legislation to Governor J.B. Pritzker's desk that they say is designed to curb junk fees. The state Senate yesterday passed a measure legislators say is designed to target mandatory fees tacked on to purchases. These include convenience or processing fees for booking hotels, buying tickets to live events, or ordering food via delivery apps. Pritzker says he looks forward to signing the bill into law and banning those fees.
2: NBC News Radio, I'm Michael Kastner. The U.S. Supreme Court is expected to continue delivering decisions today. The court is about halfway through handing down rulings in about 60 cases heard this term. Cases still awaiting a decision include President Trump's attempt to ban birthright citizenship. A U.S. aircraft carrier strike group has arrived in the Caribbean amid tensions between the U.S. and Cuba. U.S. Southern Command announced Wednesday that the USS Nimitz had entered the region. U.S. has been applying pressure on Cuba by cutting off the country's main source of oil from Venezuela. Jeff Bezos says the bottom half of U.S. earners should pay zero income tax. More from Monica Nelson.
3: In an interview with CNBC, the Amazon founder said the income tax paid by lower earners is a small amount of money for the government. Bezos argues the top 1% of taxpayers pay about 40% of all the tax revenue, and the bottom half pay 3%.
2: Michael Kastner, NBC News Radio.
4: 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Kia Bradley wants to see you in a Kia. Start with some playoff high school softball. Mantino, a winner over Coal City, 11-6. Next up, they go into the regional championship game Friday at home against Beecher. Watseka going to play Leroy in Saturday's regional title game after Watseka was a 1-0 winner yesterday. Iroquois West softball team, 9-5 winners over Cisna Park. They'll head to the regional championship game tomorrow on their home field against Hayworth. Class 3A Kankakee's softball season came to an end after losing to Limestone. In high school baseball, winners yesterday, Central, Mantino, Kankakee. Bradley Bourbonnais' last home game of the regular season was a loss yesterday to Lincoln Way Central. Cubs, Cardinals, and White Sox, all winners yesterday. The only team playing today will be the Cardinals. They play the rubber game of their series with the Pirates at Busch Stadium. NHL playoffs, Las Vegas defeated Colorado. Today it's Montreal and Carolina hooking up. NBA playoffs, you've got Cleveland and New York in game two of the Eastern Conference Finals.
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6: We'll stay sunny for now, but we have a low pressure system on the way in from the Central Plains with some rain coming up by tomorrow. For now, things look pretty good. We're headed for the mid-60s on today's high. It will be a little bit windy. Overnight turning cloudy, a little bit breezy, upper 40s, and then clouds in the morning on Friday. Pretty good chance of afternoon showers, upper 60s on tomorrow's high, still a little bit breezy. Cloudy on Saturday and Sunday, a little bit more sun on Memorial Day. I'm meteorologist Steve Hamilton.
4: Thank you, Steve. Sunshine warming up nicely. It is 58 in Fowler, 58 in Bradley.
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0: River Country, WIVR. Monster song there from Lady A with Need You Now. You know what I need right now? Some ice cream. Yeah, we're going to take care of that with our River Country Morning Mind Twister. Up for grabs, couple of DQ Medium Blizzard treats. Good day to head over to your Noble Dairy Queens in Kankakee, Moments, Mantino, and Bourbonnais. Check out the May Blizzard of the Month, the Choco Frosted Donut Blizzard. Part of the breakfast collection, which also features the Fruity Pebbles Shake and the Cinnamon Toast Crunch Dipped Cone. Today, by the way, is National Wait Staff Day today, honoring those who service at restaurants. So I thought I would do some restaurant trivia today. One that I didn't know until I read this morning. Which fast food chain introduced the first drive-thru? What fast food chain introduced the first drive-thru? I'll give you a choice. 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
13: We'll stay sunny for now, but we have a low pressure system on the way in from the Central Plains with some rain coming up by tomorrow. For now, things look pretty good. We're headed for the mid-60s on today's high. It will be a little bit windy. Overnight, turning cloudy, a little bit breezy, upper 40s, and then clouds in the morning on Friday. Pretty good chance of afternoon showers. Upper 60s on tomorrow's high, still a little bit breezy. Cloudy on Saturday and Sunday, a little bit more sun on Memorial Day. I'm meteorologist Steve Hamilton.
0: Thank you, Steve. Sunshine, beautiful morning. I'm ready to start the weekend early. I mean, this is really nice. 58 in Gilman, 58 in Bourbonnais. Let's go to the phones on a nice ice cream day today. Hi, good morning, River Country. We need to know what fast food chain introduced the first drive-thru. Was it McDonald's or was it Wendy's?
14: McDonald's.
0: Good guess, but no, sorry, it wasn't McDonald's. Thank you.
14: You're welcome.
0: All right, it was Wendy's that introduced the first drive-thru on this International Servers Day today. This is where we honor those who serve us at restaurants. So if you're going to one, we were out at last night out at Texas Roadhouse celebrating Peyton's graduation dinner. She loves Texas Roadhouse, so do I. So we were there last night and celebrated her graduation from Kankakee Community College. So, yeah, thanks to all those who service at restaurants. Make sure you tip them well.
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0: 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Sunny skies today, high about 70. Complete look at the forecast coming up. Checking your River Country news this Thursday morning, I'm Rob West. Special meeting of Manteno Village Board held last night to hear the results of a forensic audit of village finances. Major themes and concerns the auditors brought up include concerns about wire transfers, certain construction bids, the sale of the Manteno Golf Course, and money management within local banks. After the meeting, Mayor Annette Lamore expressed concerns as she felt spending patterns did not serve the greater interest of Manteno residents. Trustee C.J. Boudreau, though, said he believes there was no hardcore evidence of any fraud uncovered.
1: And I think we could have paid someone a third or fourth or fifth of the price to ask us for procedural issues. I mean, this is why, again, forensic audit is to do, like, we have fraud, and here's the fraud we have. And today, I didn't see any hardcore, this is fraud. It was more, well, my opinion is, it seems like very ambiguous, and I just feel like it needs to be more clear cut.
0: Although copies of the full audit report have not yet been released, you can see the whole coverage of last night's meeting on the Village of Manteno's YouTube page. With Memorial Day weekend coming up, Illinois State Police reminding you to drive carefully. Trooper Caleb Billingsley says state police will be looking out for what they call the Fatal Four. First, Trooper Billingsley says don't drink and drive. Next, he says make sure you buckle up.
2: Three, put the phone down. Text, social media, just quick glances at your phone can take your attention off the road long enough to cause a crash. So set your GPS, get your music ready, and check all your messages before you start. If you have to use your phone, please pull over.
0: Trooper Billingsley says they'll also be on the lookout for speeders. The annual Click It or Ticket campaign runs through next Tuesday.
3: NBC News Radio, I'm Michael Kastner. The U.S. Supreme Court is expected to continue delivering decisions today. The court is about halfway through handing down rulings in about 60 cases heard this term. Cases still awaiting a decision include President Trump's attempt to ban birthright citizenship. A U.S. aircraft carrier strike group has arrived in the Caribbean amid tensions between the U.S. and Cuba. U.S. Southern Command announced Wednesday that the USS Nimitz had entered the region. U.S. has been applying pressure on Cuba by cutting off the country's main source of oil from Venezuela. Jeff Bezos says the bottom half of U.S. earners should pay zero income tax. More from Monica Nelson.
4: In an interview with CNBC, the Amazon founder said the income tax paid by lower earners is a small amount of money for the government. Bezos argues the top 1% of taxpayers pay about 40% of all the tax revenue, and the bottom half pay 3%.
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0: In sports, Sox, Cubs, and Cards all losers last night. The Cubs dropped their fifth game in a row, a 5-0 decision to the Brewers at Wrigley Field last night. Cubs are off today. They host the Astros for the weekend starting tomorrow afternoon. White Sox dropped the rubber match of their three-game series with the Mariners, 5-4 in Seattle. Sox also off tonight. They start a series in San Francisco tomorrow night. Cards lost to the Pirates, 7-0. Same two teams in St. Louis today. The Chicago Sky lost 99-89 to the Dallas Wings last night. The Sky hosts the Lynx on Saturday. NBA playoffs continued last night. The Thunders beat the Spurs, 122-113, evening the Western Conference Finals at a game apiece. The Knicks host the Cavaliers tonight in the Eastern Conference Finals. On the ice, the Vegas Golden Knights beat the Avalanche 4-2 last night in Colorado, taking a 1-0 lead in the Western Conference Finals. NHL Eastern Conference Finals start tonight as the Hurricanes host the Canadiens.
6: We'll stay sunny for now, but we have a low-pressure system on the way in from the Central Plains with some rain coming up by tomorrow. For now, things look pretty good. We're headed for the mid-60s on today's high. It will be a little bit windy. Overnight turning cloudy, a little bit breezy, upper 40s, and then clouds in the morning on Friday. Pretty good chance of afternoon showers, upper 60s on tomorrow's high, still a little bit breezy. Cloudy on Saturday and Sunday, a little bit more sun on Memorial Day. I'm meteorologist Steve Hamilton.
7: Thank you, Steve. We're at 59 currently in Manteno as we salute Manteno with our hometown spotlight. Don't forget, Mike Tamano going to be at the McDonald's tomorrow, broadcasting from 11 till noon. Check it out. And we have 60 with sunshine in Kankakee.
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7: Well, hello and happy Thursday. I don't know about you, but I'm ready to kick off this holiday weekend early. What do you say? Let's run that by the boss. See what they have to say about that. Nice looking day today with sunshine at 70. Coming up this hour, more entertainers announced for the upcoming CMA Music Fest. One of them includes a recent award winner at the Academy of Country Music Awards this past weekend. And also, if you're feeling like the body is creaking, you can't do this, you can't do that as you're getting older, we are going to introduce you to Pauline Kana. Pauline proves that at any age, you can still do some crazy things if you have the mind for it. Wait till you hear Pauline's story. That coming up. Here kicking things off, it's Post Malone and Luke Combs. I got a guy for that here on River Country, WIBR.

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River Country, WIVR. Yeah, some people getting ready to tear it up for this weekend. Why not? Speaking of parties, the 75th annual Aroma Firefighters Association dance is coming up this Saturday at the Aroma Park Boat Club. This is normally a fundraiser for the fire department to be able to purchase equipment, but this year's event is going to be free to attend due to the devastation left behind by the recent tornado. They are asking for money donations from village residents. Also new this year, though, it's going to be a community event with a car show Saturday, 4 to 6, food trucks, cash bar, and the dance, 7 to 10, with live music from the Compass Band. And that, again, is all happening Saturday at the Aroma Park Boat Club. You can find out more up on our website at WIVR1017.com. Riley Green is up next. You're on River Country, WIVR.

0: River Country WIVR pulled that one out for all those who have given the ultimate sacrifice as we head into Memorial Day holiday weekend. Yes, we are celebrating for all those men and women in the armed forces. I got a call from my son, Jordan, who is stationed in St. Louis down at Scott Air Force Base. He told me that he's going to be deployed in Qatar coming up in October, which is in the Middle East. In fact, it is one of the closest countries to Iran there in the Middle East. So needless to say, a little apprehensive about that, but that's what he signed up for. So God bless him. God bless all of our soldiers, all those who are defending our rights around the country. And again, that's the reason for Memorial Day holiday weekend. Hey, big thank you to Danny Dayhoff of Bradley, our River Country Listener of the Week. Danny says she loves Rick Jackson on Sundays, also listens to the morning show. Danny, thank you. And Denny Case works for a drugstore and says that she likes the older song. So we pull that one out from Toby Keith in honor of Memorial Day holiday weekend. If you'd like to be our next River Country Listener of the Week, you know, it comes with some benefits. Not only do we play you songs, but we also give you gift certificates from all of our great Listener of the Week sponsors, Oliver's Bar and Grill, LK Tax Shop, and today's sponsor, Game On Bar and Grill in downtown Piatone. Stop by, say hi to Vicky, check out one of those campfire burgers, enjoy their cozy back patio, and all the fun stuff there at Game On Bar and Grill in downtown Piatone. Big thank you again to Danny Dayhoff of Bradley, and here's more on today's Listener of the Week sponsor, Game On Bar and Grill.
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6: We'll stay sunny for now, but we have a low pressure system on the way in from the Central Plains with some rain coming up by tomorrow. For now, things look pretty good. We're headed for the mid-60s on today's high. It will be a little bit windy. Overnight, turning cloudy, a little bit breezy, upper 40s, and then clouds in the morning on Friday. Pretty good chance of afternoon showers. Upper 60s on tomorrow's high, still a little bit breezy. Cloudy on Saturday and Sunday, a little bit more sun on Memorial Day. I'm meteorologist Steve Hamilton.
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Best Jess out and about to kick off your holiday weekend. 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

0: 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Sunny skies today, high about 70. Complete look at the forecast coming up. Checking your River Country News this Thursday morning, I'm Rob West. Kankakee County Sheriff's Office announced Wednesday they recently helped the FBI in a multi-agency five-day surge that resulted in several arrests, drug and gun seizures. Jake Lamore has that story.
1: Rob, according to a press release, Operation Viper spanned the eastern side of central Illinois and focused on the most high-impact fugitives in that region. The operation brought in 29 arrests, over 4,000 grams of marijuana, 780 grams of unidentified pills, 50 grams of cocaine, some 200 grams of methamphetamine, and 7 illegally possessed firearms. U.S. Marshals and the Decatur Police Department were also part of the FBI operation. I'm Jake Lamore.
0: Gas prices continue to drop slowly as we get ready to enter the Memorial Day holiday travel season. AAA says the average cost for a gallon of regular no-lead gas now $5.01 across the state of Illinois. That's down 2 cents overnight, still about a buck and a half more expensive than it was at this time last year. AAA says that gallon of gas sets you back about $4.88 on average in the Kankakee area, down 3 cents overnight. Gas in Iroquois County, $4.93 on average, $4.94 on average in Ford County, $4.86 in Grundy County, $5.03 in Will County. Across the state line, that gallon of gas sets you back $4.03 on average in Newton County, $4.24 on average in Benton County, $4.07 on average in Jasper County. AAA says gas running $4.04 a gallon on average across the Hoosier State, nationwide average $4.56 a gallon. During Wednesday morning's meeting of the Kankakee County Board's Executive Committee, County Health Department Administrator John Beavis told the committee his department's keeping an eye on the hantavirus outbreak that's been making the news. Beavis pointed out that while the hantavirus is prevalent in Illinois, there is one difference.
2: Ours is the North American hantavirus, and that one is the Andes virus, which is different. The Andes virus is the only one that is apparently transmissible from person to person. Otherwise, over here, what typically happens is people who are working, cleaning out the shed, a lot of mouse droppings, and as you sweep, you get a lot of dust and up, and if you breathe that in, that can transmit that into an individual and cause you to become sick.
0: Beavis added that you can find information

0: River Country WIVR with music from Tucker Wetmore. It's Roy Gregory with three things we learned today. Cody Johnson, the reigning ACM entertainer and male vocalist of the year, along with Shaboozy and Carly Pearce, are set to perform at Spotify House during the CMA Fest coming up here in a couple weeks in Nashville. The concert series will return to Blake Shelton's Ole Red live music venue, and it's going on June 4th through the 6th. The lineup will also include Luke Bryan, Keith Urban, Kane Brown, Jelly Roll, and more. The festival's footprint will extend across downtown Nashville and include a series of free stages and ticket performances at Nissan Stadium. And you can find out more at cmafest.com. Stacy Barclay is going to be checking out CMA Fest. What a blast that is. Little Big Town fans, you get a new song. It's called Hey There, Sunshine. It marks their first music in over 2 years. Karen Fairchild says the song is a reminder of all the beauty around us, and it's never too late to find it. They perform that song at the ACM Award Show Sunday night in Vegas. And if you think you're too old to try some new things or be a little crazy, you need to hear the story of Pauline Kaena. Pauline, what is it? Growing older is mandatory, but growing up is optional. And boy, Pauline illustrates that, because now she is the oldest person to surf a crowd at a concert. Yes, the 99-year-old broke the record during Brantley Gilbert's set at Kid Rock's first Rock the Country concert back on May 2nd in Austin, Texas. Before crowd surfing, she was referred to as Gangster Granny, a nickname she goes by on her grandson's TikTok account. Now she was on Instagram saying, I did it, the greatest of all time, holding up a plaque of a certificate for the new record. How about that, Pauline? Stay young, young enough to embarrass your kids. Three things we learned today here on River Country.
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12: We'll stay sunny for now, but we have a low pressure system on the way in from the Central Plains with some rain coming up by tomorrow. For now, things look pretty good. We're headed for the mid-60s on today's high. It will be a little bit windy. Overnight, turning cloudy, a little bit breezy, upper 40s, and then clouds in the morning on Friday. Pretty good chance of afternoon showers, upper 60s on tomorrow's high, still a little bit breezy. Cloudy on Saturday and Sunday, a little bit more sun on Memorial Day. I'm meteorologist Steve Hamilton.
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0: way we did.
1: River Country WIVR with Kenny, just to say we did. Nice looking day today with sunshine, 70 degrees. Hope you have a chance to get out and enjoy it. It's kind of an alternate thing here as we look into the weekend. Nice today, chance of rain tomorrow, decent on Saturday, chance of rain on Sunday, and nice on Memorial Day Monday with sunshine, temperatures up to 80 by Monday, but in the 70s today through the weekend. So actually looking really nice. Good enough for me to carve up the golf course, as my buddy Rebel used to say, pasture pool. Going to be doing some golfing at Aspen Ridge today. So nice day to be out there. Hope you have a chance to get out and enjoy it. Don't forget, tomorrow, not just Friday as we kick off the Memorial Day holiday weekend, but it's Bradley 315 Fest Friday. We are going to be giving away a couple pit passes to Country Day. Boy, that's going to be coming up here before you know it in a couple weekends with Chris Young. Saturday, June 6th, opening up for Chris, Red Baron, and the James Michael Travis Band. You can find out more at bradley315.org. They've got three nights of fun. They're in the parking lot of Northfield Square Mall in Bradley, coming up here June the 4th through June 6th. And we'll be giving away tickets to see Chris Young tomorrow morning at 7:43. Enjoy your day till tomorrow. Roy Gregory reminding you these four things. WIVR.

0: The latest and greatest in country, plus local news and weather. Sunny skies today, high about 70. Complete look at the forecast coming up. Checking your River Country news this Thursday morning, I'm Rob West. The long-awaited forensic audit of Village of Manteno finances released during a special meeting last night. Colin Furrow is there and has the results.
1: Spending patterns were identified that suggest that Village money was often deliberately and regularly handled in ways that do not serve the greater interests of the villagers of Manteno.
2: Those are the words of Village of Manteno Mayor Annette Lamore after presenters from Green Forensic Accounting Solutions showed the results of the highly anticipated forensic audit on the Village of Manteno. Major themes and concerns the auditors brought up included concerns about wire transfers, certain construction bids, the sale of the Manteno golf course, in which the auditors state that they do not believe the village got full value of the property, and money management within local banks. However, not all trustees agreed with Mayor Lamore's assessment of the situation. Trustee C.J. Boudreau believes that there was no hardcore evidence of fraud uncovered.
3: And I think we could have paid someone a third or fourth or fifth of the price to ask us for procedural issues. I mean, that's why, again, forensic audit is to do, like, we have fraud, and here's the fraud we have. And today, I didn't see any hardcore, this is fraud. It was more, well, my opinion is, it seems like very ambiguous, and I just feel like it needs to be more clear-cut.
2: Although the full audit report has not been released yet, you can find the full live coverage of the special meeting on the Manteno Village View YouTube page. I'm Colin Furrow.
0: Another of those secret food pantry mobile pop-up events scheduled for today in the Village of Bourbonnais. This one runs from 11 this morning till noon at the location on Briarwood Lane. Organizers of the event ask for a $5 donation. They ask you show up no more than a half an hour before it starts and follow the route outlined by Bourbonnais Police. You can get that route and more information on the Village of Bourbonnais website or its Facebook page.
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6: We'll stay sunny for now, but we have a low pressure system on the way in from the Central Plains with some rain coming up by tomorrow. For now, things look pretty good. We're headed for the mid-60s on today's high. It will be a little bit windy. Overnight, turning cloudy, a little bit breezy, upper 40s, and then clouds in the morning on Friday. Pretty good chance of afternoon showers, upper 60s on tomorrow's high, still a little bit breezy. Cloudy on Saturday and Sunday, a little bit more sun on Memorial Day. I'm meteorologist Steve Hamilton.
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Chris Jensen, me and a beer here at River Country WIVR, kicking off a Thursday. Hello, everybody. It's Chris Nichols, getting closer to that weekend. We get some sun today, about 67, and Rodney Atkins here at River Country.

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0: Carrie and Jason here at River Country, WIVR with Chris Nichols. It's another Bradley 315 Music Fest Friday tomorrow morning with Roy Gregory. 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
1: The Hometown Spotlight on Manteno. Talking with Ashley Peterson, President and CEO of the Manteno Chamber of Commerce, as well as Marketing and Community Relations Director with the Village of Manteno. We've told you the Manteno Farmers Market at the Square is back 4 to 8 p.m. every first and third Wednesday through September. A lot of the other area farmers markets are on Saturday, so this gives you one in the middle of the week.
2: We recognize that sometimes we need to break up those work weeks a little bit and just add a little bit more community fun. And we know that there are so many other great farmers markets going on around our surrounding communities. We don't want to lose out on those opportunities. We want to continue to keep visiting our neighbors. So we decided to give vendors an opportunity to present here in Manteno. So you will see your regular vendors that you do see at the Kankakee's Farmers Market. We have a couple of them that will be over here in Manteno as well. And then you'll see some of our fan favorites that you normally wait to go visit during Oktoberfest. They're actually going to be coming to our market as well. And those are vendors like Katie's Pumpkin House and Scatty's Craft, Crochet Art by Kelly. And then, of course, we have like our Backyard Farmers and Nothing Bun Cake. Miller Girl Candle, she's always a good fan favorite during Oktoberfest, so I'm excited to have her join us during the market. And then we have some local favorites as well, like Cranky's Mike. They're coming all the way to Manteno, so I couldn't thank them more. And for those extra tasty treats, we have like the Smoothie Cave, it's Cousin's Maine Lobster, and Chick-fil-A, Bennett Curtis House, just to name a few. We're really looking forward to the season and see what other vendors we bring.
1: 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I'm Scott Smith.
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7: We'll stay sunny for now, but we have a low-pressure system on the way in from the Central Plains with some rain coming up by tomorrow. For now, things look pretty good. We're headed for the mid-60s on today's high. It will be a little bit windy. Overnight, turning cloudy, a little bit breezy, upper 40s, and then clouds in the morning on Friday. Pretty good chance of afternoon showers, upper 60s on tomorrow's high, still a little bit breezy. Cloudy on Saturday and Sunday, a little bit more sun on Memorial Day. I'm meteorologist Steve Hamilton.
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Here's Vincent Mason, and wish you well here at River Country.

Jordan Davis turned this truck around here at River Country. Dan and Shay have a new album on the way. It's called Young. The duo says that this is their most personal album yet. It'll be centered on the themes of family, faith, and following their dreams. That album set to release August 21st. But right now, let's go back a few years for some Dan and Shay and Tequila here at River Country.

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Luke Bryan here at River Country WIVR. Happy Thursday, everybody. It's Chris Nichols, mostly sunny, 67, and Justin Moore. We didn't have much at River Country.

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2: July corn 468.5, up 3. December corn 491, up 1.75. July soybeans 1201.75, up 2.25. November soybeans 1193.5, down 0.25. July wheat 656.25, down 4. 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
13: We'll stay sunny for now, but we have a low pressure system on the way in from the Central Plains with some rain coming up by tomorrow. For now, things look pretty good. We're headed for the mid-60s on today's high. It will be a little bit windy. Overnight, turning cloudy, a little bit breezy, upper 40s, and then clouds in the morning on Friday. Pretty good chance of afternoon showers. Upper 60s on tomorrow's high, still a little bit breezy. Cloudy on Saturday and Sunday, a little bit more sun on Memorial Day. I'm meteorologist Steve Hamilton.
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0: the latest and greatest in country, plus local news and weather. Sunny skies today and a high right around 70. Complete look at the forecast coming up. Checking your River Country News this Thursday morning, I'm Rob West. A Bourbon A woman sentenced to a year in prison for pandemic-related fraud. Octavia Renee Murphy pled guilty in January to multiple charges. Federal prosecutors say Murphy was the leader and organizer of a 14-person conspiracy to defraud the Small Business Administration of more than $169,000 by submitting false COVID-related loan applications. Murphy was employed by the state of Illinois at the Shapiro Developmental Center at the time of the fraud. As property tax bills begin to show up in the mailbox, some local residents being hit by sticker shock. During yesterday morning's meeting of the Kankakee County Board's Executive Committee, County Assessor Eric Blair was asked about the increases.
1: There was a referendum that went through for BBCHS, and that was a voter-approved tax increase. I looked at one bill. I'm not gonna name names or tell you where it was, but the bill went up significantly. Over half of that increase, just slightly over half of it, was due to the high school. Now, I don't know how much of that is attributable to referendum versus just their normal increase, because obviously levies and extensions will go up without referendum anyway.
0: Blair said property owners should also check their bill to make sure that they still have all the exemptions available to them. Illinois lawmakers sending legislation to Governor J.B. Pritzker's desk that they say is designed to curb junk fees. The state Senate yesterday passed a measure legislators say is designed to target mandatory fees tacked on to purchases. These include convenience or processing fees for booking hotels, buying tickets to live events, or ordering food via delivery apps. Pritzker says he looks forward to signing the bill into law and banning those fees.
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3: We'll stay sunny for now, but we have a low pressure system on the way in from the Central Plains with some rain coming up by tomorrow. For now, things look pretty good. We're headed for the mid-60s on today's high. It will be a little bit windy. Overnight, turning cloudy, a little bit breezy, upper 40s, and then clouds in the morning on Friday. Pretty good chance of afternoon showers. Upper 60s on tomorrow's high, still a little bit breezy. Cloudy on Saturday and Sunday, a little bit more sun on Memorial Day. I'm meteorologist Steve Hamilton.
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River Country, WIVR, Beautiful Things, Megan Maroney on this Thursday morning with Chris Nichols. Great to be with you. Looks like a dry and sunny day. About 67. The shower is coming back tomorrow. Those details coming up. And some shaboozy right now. Here's the good news at River Country, WIVR.

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0: River Country, WIVR, Low Cash, and Wrong Hearts. How about that Danny Day Off of Bradley, our latest listener of the week? Danny says, I love Rick Jackson on Sundays. And also Roy Gregory and Denny Case. I have a beautiful wife and a sweet dog, Cooper. Thanks, Danny, for the kind words and listening. Enjoy that ultimate prize pack. Some goodies from Oliver's Bar and Grill, LK Tax Shop, and Oliver's Bar and Grill. You could be next when you sign yourself up for Listener of the Week at WIVR1017.com.
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9: We'll stay sunny for now, but we have a low pressure system on the way in from the Central Plains with some rain coming up by tomorrow. For now, things look pretty good. We're headed for the mid-60s on today's high. It will be a little bit windy. Overnight, turning cloudy, a little bit breezy, upper 40s, and then clouds in the morning on Friday. Pretty good chance of afternoon showers. Upper 60s on tomorrow's high, still a little bit breezy. Cloudy on Saturday and Sunday, a little bit more sun on Memorial Day. I'm meteorologist Steve Hamilton.
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Lot less of him around these days. Jelly Roll in Heart of Stone here in River Country WIVR with Chris Nichols and a Thursday morning with Zach Top, South of Sanity.

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2: 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Markets saw some strength earlier in the week, mainly because of news with China, says Clayton Pope of Clayton Pope Commodities in Champaign.
5: The White House put out a fact sheet, quote unquote, where they summarized supposedly the agreements that were arrived at between China and the U.S. at that recent summit. It's kind of funny because when the summit ended, it seemed like it was really devoid of any kind of big breakthrough news or anything. And matter of fact, the markets all seemed pretty disappointed. But now all of a sudden they've come out with this. I should add, though, as a footnote, that China has not acknowledged, you know, what has been said in this fact sheet, just as I'm not sure how many months ago when Trump announced that China had agreed to buy 25 million metric soybeans, you know, tons of soybeans every year for the next 3 years. China has yet to acknowledge that too. But at any rate, the market certainly believes it or thinks it's got a good chance of being true. But you still kind of wonder, I mean, can they really, I mean, that's a massive number, $28 billion worth of buys, you know, 17 was in the fact sheet, plus that 25 million metric tons would equate to about $11 billion.
2: Thanks to Clayton Pope of Clayton Pope Commodities in Champaign for talking to us earlier this week on the Central Illinois Farm Network. 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I'm Kent Kasson.
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9: A little gusty for the rest of today ahead of a low pressure system that's set to move into our area. Mid-60s for the afternoon high, and we should get sunshine. Mid-40s and turning cloudy overnight. Clouds in the morning on Friday. Afternoon showers, pretty good possibility will be in the upper 60s. Rain looks likely on Friday night. Just some clouds on Saturday. We'll stay in the mid-70s. We're in the upper 70s to about 80 with a mix of sun and clouds Sunday and Memorial Day. I'm meteorologist Steve Hamilton.
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Lady Wilson, 4x4 by you here at River Country, WIVR, getting oh so close to high noon and lunchtime on this Thursday with Chris Nichols, mostly sunny 67, and Chevy Silverado. Here's Bailey Zimmerman.

0: The latest and greatest in country, plus local news and weather. This news brought to you by The Topper. Open 7 days a week, 11 to 2 and 5 to 9 for lunch and dinner on North State Route 1, Watseka. Sunny skies this afternoon, high about 70. Complete look at the forecast coming up. Checking your River Country news this Thursday afternoon. I'm Rob West. The long-awaited forensic audit on Village of Manteno finances released last night during a special meeting of the Manteno Village Board. Colin Furrow has the details.
1: Spending patterns were identified that suggest that village money was often deliberately and regularly handled in ways that do not serve the greater interests of the villagers of Manteno.
2: Those are the words of Village of Manteno Mayor Annette Lamore after presenters from Green Forensic Accounting Solutions showed the results of the highly anticipated forensic audit on the Village of Manteno. Major themes and concerns the auditors brought up included concerns about wire transfers, certain construction bids, the sale of the Manteno golf course, in which the auditors state that they do not believe the village got full value of the property, and money management within local banks. However, not all trustees agreed with Mayor Lamore's assessment of the situation. Trustee C.J. Boudreaux believes that there was no hardcore evidence of fraud uncovered.
3: And I think we could have paid someone a third or fourth or fifth of the price to ask us for procedural issues. I mean, this is why I get forensic audit is to do, like, we have fraud, and here's the fraud we have. And today, I didn't see any hardcore, this is fraud. It was more, well, my opinion is, it seems like very ambiguous, and I just feel like it needs to be more clear-cut.
2: Although the full audit report has not been released yet, you can find the full live coverage of the special meeting on the Manteno Village View YouTube page. I'm Colin Furrow.
0: A Bourbonnais woman sentenced to a year in prison for pandemic-related fraud. Octavia Renee Murphy pled guilty in January to multiple counts. Prosecutors say that Murphy was the leader and organizer of a 14-person conspiracy that defrauded the Small Business Administration out of more than $169,000 by submitting false COVID relief loan applications. Murphy was employed by the state of Illinois Shapiro Developmental Center at the time of her fraud. Americans heading into Memorial Day weekend feeling a bit of a squeeze as travel costs surge nationwide. Monica Nelson reports.
4: Airfare is up nearly $90 from last year, with the average domestic ticket now around $383. And gas prices have climbed $1.42 per gallon year over year, according to AAA. Despite the spike, a record 39.1 million Americans are still expected to hit the road. Economists do say many families are shortening trips or staying closer to home as vacation inflation continues to push up the cost of lodging, dining, and other activities. I'm Monica Nelson.
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0: On the sports schedule, Sox and Cubs both off tonight. The Cards wrap up their series at home against the Pirates. The Sky hosts the Lynx on Saturday. The NBA playoffs continue tonight. The Knicks host the Cavs in the Eastern Conference Finals. NHL Eastern Conference Finals get underway tonight. The Hurricanes hosting the Canadiens. 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
8: A little gusty for the rest of today ahead of a low pressure system that's set to move into our area. Mid-60s for the afternoon high, and we should get sunshine. Mid-40s and turning cloudy overnight. Clouds in the morning on Friday. Afternoon showers, pretty good possibility will be in the upper 60s. Rain looks likely on Friday night. Just some clouds on Saturday. We'll stay in the mid-70s. We're in the upper 70s to about 80 with a mix of sun and clouds Sunday and Memorial Day. I'm meteorologist Steve Hamilton.
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0: River Country WIVR Barna from Jordan Davis as we roll into your lunch hour with Morgan Wallen and Post Malone joining us. I Ain't Coming Back at River Country WIVR.
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1: Our Hometown Spotlight series continues with Mantino. Ashley Peterson's with us. Tell me a little bit about the jumping pillow. I know it's open for the season. What's the scoop?
2: It's a fan favorite, even for us moms. We generally enjoy jumping on it as well. So it is open for the season, starting at 10 a.m. to 10 p.m. After 7 p.m., we do open it up to some of the bigger kids, the taller kids, so they're welcome to start jumping on it too after 7 p.m. We do recommend that there are no shoes on the jumpy pillow. Socks are permitted, and parents can be on there too with their little ones just to make sure that they're well taken care of. Otherwise, we just ask that everyone plays nicely, no doing tumbles or any wrestling, WWE, nothing like that. We want to make sure everyone has safe and have fun on the jumpy pillow this year.
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7: A little gusty for the rest of today ahead of a low pressure system that's set to move into our area. Mid-60s for the afternoon high, and we should get sunshine. Mid-40s and turning cloudy overnight. Clouds in the morning on Friday. Afternoon showers, pretty good possibility, will be in the upper 60s. Rain looks likely on Friday night. Just some clouds on Saturday. We'll stay in the mid-70s. We're in the upper 70s to about 80 with a mix of sun and clouds Sunday and Memorial Day. I'm meteorologist Steve Hamilton.
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Jason Aldean, try that in a small town here in River Country, WIVR. Coming up, we'll celebrate our national days for this May 21st. Luke Bryan right now. All my friends say, here at River Country.

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River Country, WIVR, Corey Kent and Cole Wetzel, Rocky Mountain Low on this Thursday with Chris Nichols. We're at May 21st, the 141st day of the year, 224 left in 2026, so National Waitstaff Day. Did you tip them? Did they do well? A day to thank the people who pretend not to notice when you ask for extra ranch four times. It's also National Memo Day. Ironically, half the office forgot about it because, nobody read the memo. Here's Megan Maroney. 6 months later at WIVR River Country.

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4: July corn 465.5 unchanged. December corn 488.5 down 3/4. July soybeans 1197.5 down 2.25. November soybeans 1189 down 4.25. July wheat 650.75 down 9.5. 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
16: A little gusty for the rest of today ahead of a low pressure system that's set to move into our area. Mid 60s for the afternoon high, and we should get sunshine. Mid 40s and turning cloudy overnight. Clouds in the morning on Friday. Afternoon showers, pretty good possibility, will be in the upper 60s. Rain looks likely on Friday night. Just some clouds on Saturday. We'll say in the mid 70s. We're in the upper 70s to about 80 with a mix of sun and clouds Sunday and Memorial Day. I'm meteorologist Steve Hamilton.
17: The latest and greatest in country, plus local news and weather. Mostly cloudy skies today with a high about 60. A complete look at the forecast is coming up. Checking your River Country News on this Wednesday afternoon, I'm Jake Lamore. The Kankakee County Sheriff's Office announced today they recently helped the FBI in a multi-agency five-day surge that resulted in several arrests, drug and gun seizures. According to a press release, Operation Viper spanned the eastern side of central Illinois and focused on the most high-impact fugitives in that region. The operation brought in 29 arrests, over 4,000 grams of marijuana, 780 grams of unidentified pills, 50 grams of cocaine, 200-some grams of methamphetamine, and 7 illegally possessed firearms. U.S. Marshals and the Decatur Police Department were also part of the FBI operation. As property tax bills start to show up in the mailbox, some local residents are being hit with the sticker shock. During this morning's meeting of the Kankakee County Board's Executive Committee, County Assessor Eric Blair was asked about the increases.
18: There was a referendum that went through for BBCHS, and that was a voter-approved tax increase. I looked at one bill. I'm not gonna name names or tell you where it was, but the bill went up significantly.
17: Blair said property owners should also check their bill to make sure they still have all the exemptions available to them. And with Memorial Day weekend coming, Illinois State Police remind you to drive carefully. Trooper Caleb Billingsley says State Police will be watching out for what they call the Fatal Four. First, Trooper Billingsley said don't drink and drive. Next, he says make sure to buckle up.
19: Three, put the phone down. Text, social media, just quick glances at your phone can take your attention off the road long enough to cause a crash. So set your GPS, get your music ready, and check all your messages before you start. If you have to use your phone, please pull over.
17: Trooper Billingsley says they'll be on the lookout for speeders as well. The annual Click It or Ticket campaign runs through next Tuesday.
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16: A little gusty for the rest of today ahead of a low pressure system that's set to move into our area. Mid 60s for the afternoon high, and we should get sunshine. Mid 40s and turning cloudy overnight. Clouds in the morning on Friday. Afternoon showers, pretty good possibility, will be in the upper 60s. Rain looks likely on Friday night. Just some clouds on Saturday, we'll say in the mid-70s. We're in the upper 70s to about 80 with a mix of sun and clouds Sunday and Memorial Day. I'm meteorologist Steve Hamilton.
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River Country WIVR, Hate How You Look from Josh Ross as we kick off 1 o'clock musically. Good afternoon, everybody. It's Chris Nichols. Great to be with you. We'll be celebrating some birthdays in just a bit. Also, our hometown spotlight all over you, Mantino. Here's some Toby Keith, As Good As I Once Was, in River Country WIVR.

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0: River Country WIVI, don't we? It's Morgan Wallen, and we are celebrating the Village of Manteno in our Hometown Spotlight series this week. Manteno was originally called Manteno Station because it grew along the Illinois Central Railroad in the 1800s. The railroad helped turn it into a busy farming and shipping community. You can join our Mike Tamano in Manteno tomorrow, noon until 1, at the McDonald's, 103 South Creek Drive. It's River Country's Hometown Spotlight. We're keeping it live and keeping it local right here.
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9: A little gusty for the rest of today ahead of a low pressure system that's set to move into our area. Mid-60s for the afternoon high, and we should get sunshine. Mid-40s and turning cloudy overnight. Clouds in the morning on Friday. Afternoon showers, pretty good possibility will be in the upper 60s. Rain looks likely on Friday night. Just some clouds on Saturday. We'll stay in the mid-70s. We're in the upper 70s to about 80 with a mix of sun and clouds Sunday and Memorial Day. I'm meteorologist Steve Hamilton.
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Luke Combs, Ain't No Love in Oklahoma at River Country, WIVR on this Thursday. Mostly sunny, 67. It's Chris Nichols. Great to be with you. We'll be celebrating some birthdays in just a bit. First, Dustin Lynch and Stars Like Confetti.

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Dasha in Austin here at River Country WIVR. Let's celebrate some birthdays. 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Bob Bond of Bourbonnais and Thomas Sebring of Sheldon. Happy birthday, guys. And a big congratulations to Carter Knight of Clifton. Carter, you see, is our WIVR Birthday Club winner. 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This singer-songwriter develops an audience on the Red Dirt Circuit, achieving his first top 10 country album in 2014 and his first hit single in 2018. He earns a multi-week number one with his 2021 release, Till You Can't. Happy 39th birthday today to Cody Johnson here on River Country WIVR 1017.

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1: It's Scott Smith, and this week the hometown spotlight is on Manteno. We're talking with Ashley Peterson, the president and CEO of the Manteno Chamber of Commerce, and the marketing and community relations director with the Village of Manteno. A lot of people attend Heroes, Hogs, and Hot Rods each year.
2: Yes, so the event is on Sunday, June 14th, and that is going to be in downtown Manteno. The event starts at 12 and it ends at 8. This event is put on by Project Headspace and Timing, which is a nonprofit that was actually started by my husband, Eric. He started this nonprofit back in 2017, and we brought this event to Manteno about 7 years ago, and the purpose is to provide mental health and veteran resources, but we wanted to kind of put a different spin on it and bring other different types of entertainment throughout the day to create a community festival. This way it gives an opportunity for everybody to come out, come together, support this nonprofit, and of course be open to seeing all these resources that are going to be there. So they will have over 60 mental health and veteran resources at our veteran resource fair. We also will have featured food and art and craft vendors as well, along with a car show. We also have a strongman competition. That is a fan favorite for sure. And then we have a barbecue competition. This is an amateur barbecue competition, but they are definitely not amateurs. They bring some really great treats to us, so I'm excited to see who we have this year. We also have a beanbag competition and then live music throughout the day. So again, family-friendly festival, open to the whole community. This is free. You are welcome to purchase a wristband for $10, and that will allow you to purchase alcohol and be able to drink on the square like you normally do during Oktoberfest.
1: The date will be June 14th in downtown Manteno. 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
9: A little gusty for the rest of today ahead of a low pressure system that's set to move into our area. Mid 60s for the afternoon high, and we should get sunshine. Mid 40s and turning cloudy overnight. Clouds in the morning on Friday. Afternoon showers, pretty good possibility, will be in the upper 60s. Rain looks likely on Friday night, just some clouds on Saturday, we'll say in the mid-70s. We're in the upper 70s to about 80 with a mix of sun and clouds Sunday and Memorial Day. I'm meteorologist Steve Hamilton.
10: The latest and greatest in country, plus local news and weather. Sunshine today with a high near 70. A complete look at the forecast is coming up. Checking your River Country news on this Thursday afternoon, I'm Jake Lamore. A Bourbonnais woman is sentenced to 1 year in prison for pandemic-related fraud. Octavia Renee Murphy pleaded guilty in January to multiple charges. Prosecutors say Murphy was the leader and organizer of a 14-person conspiracy that defrauded the Small Business Administration of more than $169,000 by submitting false COVID relief loan applications. Murphy was employed by the state of Illinois at the Shapiro Developmental Center in Kankakee at the time of her fraud. And the long-awaited forensic audit for the village of Manteno was released during a special meeting Wednesday night. Colin Furrow has the details.
11: Spending patterns were identified that suggest that village money was often deliberately and regularly handled in ways that do not serve the greater interests of the villagers of Manteno.
12: Those are the words of Village of Manteno Mayor Annette Lamore after presenters from Green Forensic Accounting Solutions showed the results of the highly anticipated forensic audit on the Village of Manteno. Major themes and concerns the auditors brought up included concerns about wire transfers, certain construction bids, the sale of the Manteno golf course, in which the auditors state that they do not believe the village got full value of the property, and money management within local banks. However, not all trustees agreed with Mayor Lamore's assessment of the situation. Trustee C.J. Boudreaux believes that there was no hardcore evidence of fraud uncovered.
13: And I think we could have paid someone a third or fourth or fifth of the price to ask us for procedural issues. That's why, again, forensic audit is to do, like, we have fraud, and here's the fraud we have. And today, I didn't see any hardcore, this is fraud. It was more, well, my opinion is, it seems like very ambiguous, and I just feel like it needs to be more clear cut.
12: Although the full audit report has not been released yet, you can find the full live coverage of the special meeting on the Manteno Village View YouTube page. I'm Colin Furrow.
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9: A little gusty for the rest of today ahead of a low pressure system that's set to move into our area. Mid 60s for the afternoon high, and we should get sunshine. Mid 40s and turning cloudy overnight. Clouds in the morning on Friday. Afternoon showers, pretty good possibility, will be in the upper 60s. Rain looks likely on Friday night, just some clouds on Saturday, we'll say in the mid 70s. We're in the upper 70s to about 80 with a mix of sun and clouds Sunday and Memorial Day. I'm meteorologist Steve Hamilton.
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Birthday boy today, Cody Johnson, in the fall here at River Country WIVR as we roll into 2 o'clock. Happy Thursday, everybody. Getting closer to that big holiday weekend with Kenny Chesney. Here's Beer in Mexico at River Country.

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0: Don't tell on me. Thank you, Jason Aldean. Here at River Country WIVR with Chris Nichols, the Walgreens Pharmacy on Kennedy Drive in Bradley is this week's River Country Workplace of the Week. 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
6: A little gusty for the rest of today ahead of a low pressure system that's set to move into our area. Mid-60s for the afternoon high, and we should get sunshine. Mid-40s and turning cloudy overnight. Clouds in the morning on Friday. Afternoon showers, pretty good possibility we'll be in the upper 60s. Rain looks likely on Friday night. Just some clouds on Saturday. We'll say in the mid-70s. We're in the upper 70s to about 80 with a mix of sun and clouds Sunday and Memorial Day. I'm meteorologist Steve Hamilton.
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Continuing our drink theme is Joe Nichols. Whoopsie, tequila makes your clothes fall off.

River Country WIVR, Tyler Hubbard taking us into this day in country music history, May 21st. Back to 2002 today, DreamWorks releases this self-titled debut album by the Canadian band, Emerson Drive. The band was founded in 1995 as 12 Gauge. After recording under that name, the band moved to the United States in 1999 and renamed themselves to Emerson Drive. This next song was the first single from that debut album that reached the top five on the Billboard chart. Here's Emerson Drive on WIVR River Country with I Should Be Sleeping.

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10: A little gusty for the rest of today ahead of a low pressure system that's set to move into our area. Mid 60s for the afternoon high, and we should get sunshine. Mid 40s and turning cloudy overnight. Clouds in the morning on Friday. Afternoon showers, pretty good possibility will be in the upper 60s. Rain looks likely on Friday night. Just some clouds on Saturday. We'll stay in the mid-70s. We're in the upper 70s to about 80 with a mix of sun and clouds Sunday and Memorial Day. I'm meteorologist Steve Hamilton.
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Riley Green, Change My Mind at River Country WIVR. That's it for me, Chris Nichols. Thank you so much for listening. Back with you tomorrow morning after 10. Do it all over again. Denny Case, keeping you company. He's in next here at River Country. So long, everybody.

0: The latest and greatest in country, plus local news and weather. 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You'll like the way they do business. Sunshine today with a high near 70. A complete look at the forecast is coming up. Checking your River Country news on this Thursday afternoon, I'm Jake Lamore. Kankakee City Police are investigating after a woman said someone shoved her down last night and broke her arm. Rob West has more.
1: Jake, according to reports, it was just about 4 this morning when officers were called to a local hospital where the victim told them she'd been leaving a friend's house between 10 and 11 last night when someone came up behind her near the intersection of East Chestnut and North Rosewood, hit her with something, breaking her arm and causing her to fall. Medical personnel said the victim may have suffered a head injury as well. City police continue to investigate. I'm Rob West.
0: Illinois State Senator Patrick Joyce is working to update a vehicle law from the 1970s that's affecting farmers. According to a press release, Senator Joyce passed a measure through committee that would allow heavier farm wagons and similar agricultural equipment to qualify for existing code exemptions on the road. Joyce's legislation would increase the weight limit for specific classified vehicles up to 36,000 pounds for one axle and up to 50,000 pounds for two or more axles. Senate Bill 3208 passed the full Senate Wednesday and is now in the House of Representatives Rules Committee for reading. And as you get ready to head out for the holiday weekend, Kankakee County Sheriff's Department Chief Deputy Trent Bukowski reminds you to be alert and drive carefully.
2: Holiday weekends often bring increased traffic, crowded roadways, and a higher number of serious crashes. We ask every motorist to remain patient, eliminate distractions, obey the speed limits, and never drive impaired or fatigued. Whether you are traveling across town or across the state, please buckle up, put phone away, and stay alert for emergency personnel, construction zones, motorcycles, and pedestrians.
0: Almost a dozen people were killed on Illinois roadways during the Memorial Day weekend last year.
3: NBC News Radio. I'm Chris Caraccia.
4: President Trump says we are going to have to do something very drastic if Iran doesn't give up nuclear weapons capabilities. While speaking from the Oval Office today, the president said the U.S. has total control of the Strait of Hormuz. He added the U.S. blockade in the strait has been 100% effective. Trump also said Iran will not be able to keep its enriched uranium. His comments come after Iran's new supreme leader says none of his country's enriched uranium should be sent abroad as part of any peace deal. Memorial Day travel is expected to set a new record this year as the travel period gets underway. According to AAA, officials project that 45 million Americans will travel at least 50 miles from home between today and Monday. Officials say out of the total, 39.1 million are expected to drive, while 3.66 million are expected to fly to their destinations, and travel by other modes is also expected to increase. I'm Chris Caraccio, NBC News Radio.
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0: On the sports schedule, Cubs and Sox are off tonight. Cards host the Pirates this evening. NBA playoffs continue when Knicks host the Cavaliers tonight in the Eastern Conference Finals. And the NHL Eastern Conference Finals start tonight as the Hurricanes host the Canadiens. That's a check of your news on this Thursday afternoon. Have a great day and thanks for listening. I'm Jake Lamore.
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8: A little gusty for the rest of today ahead of a low pressure system that's set to move into our area. Mid-60s for the afternoon high, and we should get sunshine. Mid-40s and turning cloudy overnight. Clouds in the morning on Friday. Afternoon showers, pretty good possibility, will be in the upper 60s. Rain looks likely on Friday night. Just some clouds on Saturday. We'll stay in the mid-70s. We're in the upper 70s to about 80 with a mix of sun and clouds Sunday and Memorial Day. I'm meteorologist Steve Hamilton.
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River Country, WIVR, Tucker Wetmore with Brunette. Just after 3 o'clock here on this Thursday afternoon, Friday Eve. Stepping in to be with you up until 7 o'clock tonight. I'm Denny Case. Coming up this hour, we got a throwback from Kenny Chesney. Music from Morgan Wallen, Ty Myers, and the list goes on. It's Ella Langley right now. Big winner at the ACM Awards on Sunday night with this one. Choosing Texas on River Country, WIVR.

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0: River Country, WIVR, George Burge and Luke Bryan with Ride, Ride, Ride. I'm Denny Case with you here on this Thursday afternoon. We're proud to shine a spotlight on the communities that make our area special with our new weekly Hometown Spotlight series. And this week it's a salute to my hometown, Manteno. You know, the huge grain elevator there in Manteno? It can reportedly store around 2 million bushels of corn and soybeans, corn or soybeans at once. Now, our very own Mike Tamano, he's going to be in Manteno tomorrow morning, 11 to noon. If you're looking for him, he'll be at the Manteno McDonald's on South Creek Drive. There for that hour, you can stop out and say hello to our very own Uncle Mikey. Hey, stick around to check out the forecast on the way. One from Ty Myers coming up next on River Country WIVR.
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7: A little gusty for the rest of today ahead of a low pressure system that's set to move into our area. Mid-60s for the afternoon high, and we should get sunshine. Mid-40s and turning cloudy overnight. Clouds in the morning on Friday. Afternoon showers, pretty good possibility will be in the upper 60s. Rain looks likely on Friday night, just some clouds on Saturday. We'll say in the mid-70s. We're in the upper 70s to about 80 with a mix of sun and clouds Sunday and Memorial Day. I'm meteorologist Steve Hamilton.
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River Country, WIVR, Kenny Chesney with Don't Happen Twice. I'm Denny Case with you here on this 21st of May. Holidays that exist today that you may not know about. It's National Memo Day. Did you get the memo on that? It's also National Waitstaff Day today. So tip of the hat to all the waiters and waitresses out there. And today is National Strawberries and Cream Day. Morgan Wallen now with I Got Better. 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

River Country, WIVR, Chris Jansen with Me and a Beer. I'm Denny Case, and before you go to bed tonight, you're going to want to set that alarm. Wake up with Roy Gregory tomorrow morning for a chance to win some pit passes to see Chris Young live in concert and up close at the Bradley 315 Music Fest on Saturday, June 6th in the Northfield Square Mall parking lot. You can get those tickets if you want to buy them at Bradley315.org, or you could win our last pair of pit passes tomorrow morning with Roy Gregory at 7:43 a.m. The Eli Young Band, Even If It Breaks Your Heart. This is River Country, WIVR.

0: River Country WIVR, Lee Brice with one of them girls on our way to 4 o'clock here on a Thursday afternoon. I'm Denny Case. This weekend, if you're looking for some fun, you might want to head out to Aroma Park this Saturday. The 75th Annual Aroma Firefighters Association Dance going to be going on at the Aroma Park Boat Club. Now, normally, this is a fundraiser to raise money to buy new equipment for the fire department, but considering everything the residents of Aroma Park went through recently with the tornado, they're making it a free event this year. Absolutely free to attend. It's a community event, too. They're adding a car show to it and some food trucks, a cash bar, raffles. The car show starts at 4 o'clock, goes on until about 6 p.m. Now, the dance itself will be from 7 to 10 with live music from the Compass Band. Again, that's at the Aroma Park Boat Club this Saturday night. Stick around to check out the forecast on the way. One from Drew Baldridge coming up. It's River Country WIVR.
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7: A little gusty for the rest of today ahead of a low pressure system that's set to move into our area. Mid-60s for the afternoon high, and we should get sunshine. Mid-40s and turning cloudy overnight. Clouds in the morning on Friday. Afternoon showers. Pretty good possibility will be in the upper 60s. Rain looks likely on Friday night, just some clouds on Saturday. We'll say in the mid-70s. We're in the upper 70s to about 80 with a mix of sun and clouds Sunday and Memorial Day. I'm meteorologist Steve Hamilton.
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River Country, WIVR. He opened up for Big and Rich and Gretchen Wilson at the inaugural Bradley 315 Music Fest in the summer of 2024. Drew Baldridge with Tough People. Now, of course, the country night this year going to be headlined by Chris Young, and Roy Gregory's got a chance for you to win pit passes to the show tomorrow morning at 7:43 a.m. here on River Country, WIVR.

0: The latest and greatest in country, plus local news and weather. 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Sunshine today with a high near 70. A complete look at the forecast is coming up. Checking your River Country news on this Thursday afternoon, I'm Jake Lamore. The Kankakee County Sheriff's Office is investigating a hit-and-run crash in Essex from Saturday that left a man severely injured. Kankakee County Sheriff's Department Chief Deputy Trent Bukowski has more.
1: On Saturday, May 16th, Kankakee County Sheriff's deputies were dispatched to the area of 17250 West 4000 North Road in reference to a reported vehicle versus pedestrian crash. According to witnesses at the scene, a group of four friends had been riding mopeds and four-wheelers in the area when a sedan, which is being described as either teal or a shade of blue, stopped along the roadway. The driver of the sedan reportedly accused the group of cutting him off and yelled expletives at them, including remarks about staying out of Essex, before driving away from the scene. A short time later, while the group remained on the side of the roadway, a white pickup truck approached at what witnesses described as an extremely high rate of speed. The truck is being described to investigators as either a lifted pickup or a Super Duty model equipped with bright LED headlights and between four and six yellow cab lights on top of the vehicle. Three of the four individuals were able to jump into a nearby ditch to avoid being struck. However, a fourth individual attempted to move in the opposite direction and was struck by the pickup truck. The victim, a 28-year-old male, sustained serious injuries requiring multiple surgeries and remains hospitalized as of May 20th, 2026.
0: You can contact the Kankakee County Sheriff's Office if you have any information about the crash. If you wish to remain anonymous, you can call Crime Stoppers at 815-93-CRIME. The Kankakee County Treasurer's Office has launched a new website. County Treasurer Nick Africano said the site had a soft launch earlier this week and was completely live as of today. He says the biggest thing was he wanted to keep the site simple.
2: There's no photos, right? So it runs fast. It says pay taxes. First thing your eyes see, it is also, with a click of a button, translates to Spanish. It has a form repository. You want to know what a homeowner's exemption is all about. You can click. It'll serve up an infographic. You want to know what a tax sale is. You can go on there and find out. If you have children and you want to teach them, there's a coloring book available.
0: Africano says the site also gives you a real-time look at the financial side of the treasurer's office.
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4: President Trump says we are going to have to do something very drastic if Iran doesn't give up nuclear weapons capabilities. While speaking from the Oval Office today, the president said the U.S. has total control of the Strait of Hormuz. He added the U.S. blockade in the strait has been 100% effective. Trump also said Iran will not be able to keep its enriched uranium. His comments come after Iran's new supreme leader says none of his country's enriched uranium should be sent abroad as part of any peace deal. Memorial Day travel is expected to set a new record this year as the travel period gets underway. According to AAA, officials project that 45 million Americans will travel at least 50 miles from home between today and Monday. Officials say out of the total, 39.1 million are expected to drive, while 3.66 million are expected to fly to their destinations, and travel by other modes is also expected to increase. I'm Chris Caraccio, NBC News Radio.
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0: On the sports schedule, Cubs and Sox are off tonight. Cards host the Pirates this evening. NBA playoffs continue when Knicks host the Cavaliers tonight in the Eastern Conference Finals. And the NHL Eastern Conference Finals start tonight as the Hurricanes host the Canadiens. That's a check of your news on this Thursday afternoon. Have a great day and thanks for listening. I'm Jake Lamore.
6: little gusty for the rest of today ahead of a low pressure system that's set to move into our area. Mid-60s for the afternoon high, and we should get sunshine. Mid-40s and turning cloudy overnight. Clouds in the morning on Friday. Afternoon showers, pretty good possibility, will be in the upper 60s. Rain looks likely on Friday night. Just some clouds on Saturday. We'll say in the mid-70s. We're in the upper 70s to about 80 with a mix of sun and clouds Sunday and Memorial Day. I'm meteorologist Steve Hamilton.
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River Country WIVR, Jordan Davis, and Turn This Truck Around. After 4 o'clock on a Thursday, I'm Denny Case. We're going to take a look at both local and celebrity birthdays here in just a little bit. Later in the hour, Alan Jackson's going to take us way down yonder on the Chattahoochee. Lainey Wilson's got a little nod to the Wizard of Oz on the way. Music from Justin Moore and a whole lot more. This one's from Kane Brown. It's What Ifs on River Country WIVR.

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0: River Country, WIVR, Low Cash with Wrong Hearts. I'm Denny Case with you on this 21st of May, 2026. 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Birthdays in our club today include Janet Vasquez from Kankakee, Xavier Gully from Mantino, Bob Bond from Bourbonnais, Thomas Sebring from Sheldon. Happy birthday. They share their birthday with the likes of country superstar Cody Johnson from, he's your new entertainer of the year for the ACM Awards. That was this past Sunday night. Also with a birthday today, Baseball Hall of Fame manager Bobby Cox, actress Fairuza Balk from The Craft and The Waterboy, Judge Reinhold, Mr. T, I pity the fool what don't wish Mr. T a happy birthday today, writer, comedian, former Senator Al Franken, and Ronald Isley of the Isley Brothers. Happy birthday to all I mentioned, and you, if it's yours, this is River Country, WIVR.
1: Our Hometown Spotlight series this week, Mantino. Talking with Ashley Peterson. The square on 2nd is that gathering point in Mantino.
2: This is our summer hotspot, so you will not want to miss any of the events that are on the square on 2nd because it is just full of life during this year. There is a park, so it does include a splash pad, and it does include the bouncy pillows and a couple other activities for the kids to play on, but we also create a community space. So during this time, as we mentioned earlier with Mantino Market, that is featured on the square on 2nd, so that's one of the events you can anticipate to be at this year, along with Heroes House and Hot Rods, that's on the square on 2nd as well, along with Rocking on the Square. So those are three summer music events that we have. Village of Mantino hosts these events. Our first one is on June 19th with the Simple Remedy. That event starts at 6 and it ends at 10. The band starts at 7 p.m. Food trucks and BYOB. And then we have Dirty Pop. We'll be playing on July 17th at the Square, starting at 6, ending at 10. 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Of course, same thing, food trucks and BYOB. And then the Village of Mantino is also going to bring Rosie and the Rivets on August 21st from 6 to 10 p.m. The band starts at 7. 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
1: 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I'm Scott Smith.
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8: A little gusty for the rest of today ahead of a low pressure system that's set to move into our area. Mid-60s for the afternoon high, and we should get sunshine. Mid-40s and turning cloudy overnight. Clouds in the morning on Friday. Afternoon showers, pretty good possibility will be in the upper 60s. Rain looks likely on Friday night. Just some clouds on Saturday. We'll say in the mid-70s. We're in the upper 70s to about 80 with a mix of sun and clouds Sunday and Memorial Day. I'm meteorologist Steve Hamilton.
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River Country, WIVR, Bailey Zimmerman, and Chevy Silverado. I'm Denny Case, letting you know the Bradley Lions Club. They've got another all-you-can-eat breakfast coming your way this weekend. It's on Saturday at the Bradley Community Center on West Broadway Street, 7:30 to 11 a.m. Pancakes and sausage, biscuits and gravy, $8 a person. 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

0: River Country, WIVR, Alan Jackson, from his third album, A Lot About Living and A Little About Love, way down yonder on that Chattahoochee. I'm Denny Case. There's a lot of Memorial Day ceremonies going to be taking place throughout the area, observances, and one of those is going to be at Memorial Gardens on Route 17 near Low Road, beginning at 9 a.m. on Monday. And then they're going to move over to the Kankakee County Courthouse lawn at 10:30. And Eric Peterson from the Veterans Assistance Commission of Kankakee County and Project Headspace and Timing, he's going to be your master of ceremonies for that one. Vietnam veteran Jim Wasser going to be delivering the Memorial Day message as well. Again, that's 10:30 in the morning on the Kankakee County Courthouse lawn this Monday, Memorial Day. Luke Bryan, Country and She Knows It. 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
3: 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Tholen's will be closed Monday in observance of Memorial Day as we pause to remember and honor the brave men and women who made the ultimate sacrifice for our country.
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5: Looks like we'll get fairly nice weather through the holiday weekend, except for a shower or two. It'll be cloudy overnight, our low dropping 50, and then some clouds and a little bit breezy on Friday, low 70s. Maybe a shower on Friday night, and then slight rain chances on Saturday morning. We'll stay cloudy through the afternoon hours and mid-70s. A shower or two possible on Sunday, upper 70s, and then for Memorial Day, looks sunny, a high in the low 80s. I'm meteorologist Steve Hamilton.
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0: 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Clouding up overnight, a low around 50. A complete look at the forecast is coming up. Checking your River Country News on this Thursday evening, I'm Jake Lamore. A Bourbonnais woman is sentenced to 1 year in prison for pandemic-related fraud. Octavia Renee Murphy pleaded guilty in January to multiple charges. Prosecutors say Murphy was the leader and organizer of a 14-person conspiracy that defrauded the Small Business Administration of more than $169,000 by submitting false COVID relief loan applications. Murphy was employed by the state of Illinois at the Shapiro Developmental Center in Kankakee at the time of her fraud. And the long-awaited forensic audit for the village of Mantino was released during a special meeting Wednesday night. Colin Furrow has the details.
1: Spending patterns were identified that suggest that village money was often deliberately and regularly handled in ways that do not serve the greater interests of the villagers of Mantino.
2: Those are the words of Village of Mantino Mayor Annette Lamore after presenters from Green Forensic Accounting Solutions showed the results of the highly anticipated forensic audit on the Village of Mantino. Major themes and concerns the auditors brought up included concerns about wire transfers, certain construction bids, the sale of the Mantino golf course, in which the auditors state that they do not believe the village got full value of the property, and money management within local banks. However, not all trustees agreed with Mayor Lamore's assessment of the situation. Trustee C.J. Boudreaux believes that there was no hardcore evidence of fraud uncovered.
3: And I think we could have paid someone a third or fourth or fifth of the price to ask us for procedural issues. I mean, this is why, again, forensic audit is to do, like, we have fraud, and here's the fraud we have. And today, I didn't see any hardcore, this is fraud. It was more, well, my opinion is, it seems like very ambiguous, and I just feel like it needs to be more clear-cut.
2: Although the full audit report has not been released yet, you can find the full live coverage of the special meeting on the Mantino Village View YouTube page. I'm Colin Furrow.
4: 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I'm Chris Caraccio.
5: Millions of Americans will hit the road this Memorial Day despite the pain at the pump. According to AAA, officials project that 45 million Americans will travel at least 50 miles from home between today and Monday. Officials said out of that total, 39.1 million are expected to drive, while 3.66 million are expected to fly to their destination. According to AAA, domestically, the top destinations are Seattle, New York, and Orlando. President Trump insists the U.S. is not trying to intimidate Cuba with the arrival of an aircraft carrier strike group. While speaking from the Oval Office today, he said he was asked about the USS Nimitz entering the region on the same day the Justice Department charged former Cuban President Raul Castro with murder. Trump said he doesn't anticipate further U.S.-Cuba escalations. He says he wants to provide Cuba with humanitarian aid and open the country up for Cuban Americans to go back to help. I'm Chris Caraccio, NBC News Radio.
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0: On the sports schedule, Cubs and Sox are off tonight. Cards host the Pirates this evening. NBA playoffs continue when Knicks host the Cavaliers tonight in the Eastern Conference Finals. And the NHL Eastern Conference Finals start tonight as the Hurricanes host the Canadiens. Today's OBIP page is a service of Bussy and Reek Flowers Plants and Gifts on West Court Street in Kankakee, where you'll always find the unique flower, plant, or gift to express sympathy and share your message of comfort. 70-year-old Kevin Crowclis of Bradley died May 18th. Services for Saturday have been arranged by the Clancy Gurnon Funeral Home in Bourbonnais for Kevin Crowclis. And 80-year-old Geraldine Jerry Foley of Milford died May 13th. Services for Saturday have been arranged by the Knapp Funeral Home in Milford for Jerry Foley. I'm Jake Lamore.
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9: Looks like we'll get fairly nice weather through the holiday weekend, except for a shower or two. It'll be cloudy overnight, our low dropping 50, and then some clouds and a little bit breezy on Friday, low 70s. Maybe a shower on Friday night, and then slight rain chances on Saturday morning. We'll stay cloudy through the afternoon hours and mid-70s. A shower or two possible on Sunday, upper 70s, and then for Memorial Day, it looks sunny, a high in the low 80s. I'm meteorologist Steve Hamilton.
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River Country, WIVR, Luke Combs, sleepless in a hotel room in the Coors Light Happy Hour. It's the happiest hour on the radio, brought to you by the beer that makes you happy and makes you want to party. I'm Denny Case. I'm here with you up until 7 o'clock tonight, but this hour we're going to hear one from Rascal Flatts, sentimental little tune, and the Zac Brown Band going to take you way back to the beginnings of their career with a song that's about the ugliest part of the human body. Also, we're going to hear from Hudson Westbrook, Gavin Adcock, and many, many more. Right now, Ella Langley, Weren't for the Wind. It's River Country, WIVR.

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0: River Country WIVR. He's going to be your country night headliner this year at the Bradley 315 Music Fest, Saturday, June 6th in the Northfield Square Mall parking lot. Chris Young with Till the Last One Dies. He'll have Red Farron opening up for him, as well as local favorites, the James Michael Travis Band. James Michael Travis, a very good friend of mine. Now, you want to be up close at the concert and you want to get in for free? 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More details on the way. It's River Country, WIVR.
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11: Looks like we'll get fairly nice weather through the holiday weekend, except for a shower or two. It'll be cloudy overnight, our low dropping 50, and then some clouds and a little bit breezy on Friday, low 70s. Maybe a shower on Friday night, and then slight rain chances on Saturday morning. We'll stay cloudy through the afternoon hours and mid-70s. A shower or two possible on Sunday, upper 70s, and then for Memorial Day, looks sunny, a high in the low 80s. I'm meteorologist Steve Hamilton.
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0: River Country, yeah. WIVR, Hudson Westbrook, and House again here in the Coors Light Happy Hour. I'm Denny Case. On Monday, the Manteno American Legion Color Guard, man, they're going to be busy. They're going to be doing a remembrance memorial with a gun salute and taps at five area cemeteries, jumping from one to the next, like sometimes only like 20 minutes apart. And then they're gonna end up at 11 a.m. at Legion Park in Manteno. That's the park near the grain elevators with the cannons, where they're going to do a big Memorial Day ceremony there, open to the public. And the Manteno American Legion, they want you to show up between 12:30 and 4 to the Legion, and they're going to let you go upstairs and tour their military museum. And people who come to check that out are going to get free hot dogs and soda also. Morgan Wallen and Post Malone, I Ain't Coming Back. It's River Country, WIVR.
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River Country, WIVR, and the Coors Light Happy Hour with a song that isn't very happy, but it brings back happy memories of going to their concerts. Yeah, and they're back together again, out there touring again. It's Rascal Flatts with These Days. I'm Denny Case. 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It's going to be supporting local families impacted by the recent EF3 tornado, a night of neighbors coming together to help their neighbors rebuild, recover, regain strength from 5 to 11 with auctions and raffle baskets, blackjack, food, and live music from the John David Daly Band. 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
6: Looks like we'll get fairly nice weather through the holiday weekend, except for a shower or two. It'll be cloudy overnight, our low dropping 50, and then some clouds and a little bit breezy on Friday, low 70s. Maybe a shower on Friday night, and then slight rain chances on Saturday morning. We'll stay cloudy through the afternoon hours and mid-70s. A shower or two possible on Sunday, upper 70s, and then for Memorial Day, looks sunny, high in the low 80s. I'm meteorologist Steve Hamilton.
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0: Yeah. That's right.
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0: The latest and greatest in country, plus local news and weather. Clouding up overnight, a low around 50. A complete look at the forecast is coming up. Checking your River Country news on this Thursday evening, I'm Jake Lamore. Kankakee City Police are investigating after a woman said someone shoved her down last night and broke her arm. Rob West has more.
1: Jake, according to reports, it was just about 4 this morning when officers were called to a local hospital where the victim told them she'd been leaving a friend's house between 10 and 11 last night when someone came up behind her near the intersection of East Chestnut and North Rosewood, hit her with something, breaking her arm and causing her to fall. Medical personnel said the victim may have suffered a head injury as well. City police continue to investigate. I'm Rob West.
0: Illinois State Senator Patrick Joyce is working to update a vehicle law from the 1970s that's affecting farmers. According to a press release, Senator Joyce passed a measure through committee that would allow heavier farm wagons and similar agricultural equipment to qualify for existing code exemptions on the road. Joyce's legislation would increase the weight limit for specific classified vehicles up to 36,000 pounds for one axle and up to 50,000 pounds for two or more axles. Senate Bill 3208 passed the full Senate Wednesday and is now in the House of Representatives Rules Committee for reading. And as you get ready to head out for the holiday weekend, Kankakee County Sheriff's Department Chief Deputy Trent Bukowski reminds you to be alert and drive carefully.
2: Holiday weekends often bring increased traffic, crowded roadways, and a higher number of serious crashes. We ask every motorist to remain patient, eliminate distractions, obey the speed limits, and never drive impaired or fatigued. Whether you are traveling across town or across the state, please buckle up, put phone away, and stay alert for emergency personnel, construction zones, motorcycles, and pedestrians.
0: Almost a dozen people were killed on Illinois roadways during the Memorial Day weekend last year.
3: NBC News Radio, I'm Jim Roop. Legendary NASCAR driver Kyle Busch is dead. It was announced in a statement from NASCAR and Richard Childress Racing. Earlier today, the Busch family posted he was hospitalized with a severe illness. Kyle Busch was 41. President Trump says the U.S. may, quote, have to do something very drastic, end quote, when it comes to Iran.
4: We have total control of the Strait of Hormuz, as you know, with our blockade.
3: He says that U.S. blockade of the strait is 100% effective. The former executive director of the Minneapolis nonprofit Feeding Our Future is being hit with a 40-year prison sentence. Amy Bach sentenced after the organization was found to be conducting widespread fraud in 2022. The FBI alleging almost none of the millions of dollars in government funds were used to feed poor children, which was the goal of the program. Jim Roop, NBC News Radio.
0: On the sports schedule, Cubs and Sox are off tonight. Cards host the Pirates this evening. NBA playoffs continue when Knicks host the Cavaliers tonight in the Eastern Conference Finals. And the NHL Eastern Conference Finals start tonight as the Hurricanes host the Canadiens. That's a check of your news on this Thursday evening. Have a great night and thanks for listening. I'm Jake Lamore.
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6: Looks like we'll get fairly nice weather through the holiday weekend, except for a shower or two. It'll be cloudy overnight, our low dropping 50, and then some clouds and a little bit breezy on Friday, low 70s. Maybe a shower on Friday night, and then slight rain chances on Saturday morning. We'll stay cloudy through the afternoon hours and mid-70s. A shower or two possible on Sunday, upper 70s, and then for Memorial Day, looks sunny, our high in the low 80s. I'm meteorologist Steve Hamilton.
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Denver Country, WIVR, Corey Kemp, Co. Wetzel with Rocky Mountain Low. Just after 6 o'clock here on a Thursday night, getting ready for the Memorial Day weekend. I'm Denny Case. We're going to hear one from Lainey Wilson singing about that watermelon moonshine coming up a little bit later. Classic tune from Brooks and Dunn, something from Blake Shelton, and so many more. Right now, Low Cash, I Know Somebody. It's River Country, WIVR. Girl, I know.

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0: Country, WIVR, with the latest from Jason Aldean. Don't tell on me. I'm Denny Case. I want to say congratulations again going out to our River Country Listener of the Week, and that's Danny Dayhoff from Bradley. Danny works at Walgreens and says, quote, "I love Rick Jackson on Sundays and Roy Gregory and Denny Case." Thank you so much, Danny. Also says, "I have a beautiful wife and my sweet dog, Cooper." We set Danny up with gift certificates from Oliver's Bar and Grill, LK Tack Shop, and Game On Bar and Grill. Now, Game On Bar and Grill, that's in Piatone. And you can check out their delicious burgers, a fun and friendly staff, a cozy back patio, plenty of TVs to watch your favorite game. And it looks like we have a similar taste in music, because Danny says... they're a huge fan of old-time music like Hank Williams, Loretta Lynn, Dolly Parton, Reba McEntire, George Strait, Toby Keith, and Garth Brooks. There you go. That's some great artists. Now, if you want to be our next Listener of the Week, you can register for your chance under the contest tab at WIVR1017.com. We announce another winner every Monday. Stick around for one from Blake Shelton. He's going to take us to Texas. Coming up next on River Country WIVR.
1: It's our Hometown Spotlight Series. I'm Scott Smith. Today, it's all about Manteno. All this week, representing Manteno is Ashley Peterson, the president and CEO of the Manteno Chamber of Commerce, also the marketing and community relations director with the Village of Manteno. Hi, Ashley.
2: Hi, how are you?
1: We've been running down a list of things to do at the square on 2nd. What else would you like to share with us?
2: So we'll have yoga in the square. That is going to be from 8 to 9 a.m. on June 13th, June 27th, July 11th, July 25th, August 8th, August 22nd, and the last one will be on September 12th. Outside of those events, we will also have the Walk to End Alzheimer's. That is going to be on the square on 2nd. That is on September 19th. Some of the other events that the Manteno Chamber will be hosting on the square this year, this will be our third annual Chamber Influencer Back to School Bash. That will be on July 17th. More details will come on that, but this is a business chamber event, so this is brought on by business members to bring school supplies to the children in our area. So that's a great event. We also have our Women Supporting Women Ladies Night Out. That is on the square on 2nd on August 12th. More details for that will come, but this will be our second year where we bring this event to the square. In previous years, we've had it at Legacy Park. So we're really excited to have it back in the square. And then you can't forget Manteno's Oktoberfest. That's September 24th through the 27th. And that will be in downtown Manteno. And we will have our second street stage back over there on the square. So you could be looking forward to some of those fun events that will be happening on the square on 2nd during Oktoberfest.
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12: Looks like we'll get fairly nice weather through the holiday weekend, except for a shower or two. It'll be cloudy overnight, our low dropping 50, and then some clouds and a little bit breezy on Friday, low 70s. Maybe a shower on Friday night, and then slight rain chances on Saturday morning. We'll stay cloudy through the afternoon hours and mid-70s. A shower or two possible on Sunday, upper 70s, and then for Memorial Day, looks sunny, a high in the low 80s. I'm meteorologist Steve Hamilton.
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River Country, WIVR, Classic Brooks and Donnie. Nothing about you, don't do something for me. I'm Denny Case. In honor of our fallen heroes, there's going to be members of the Manteno American Legion Auxiliary and their families going to be stationed throughout Manteno at quite a few different locations this Saturday, like 8 o'clock in the morning until 2 in the afternoon. And they're going to be handing out poppies in return for any size donation, any amount, to the Legion. You know those little handmade red flowers, poppies. You're going to be able to find them at both Casey's locations in Manteno, Yanni's on Main Street, the Ace Hardware on Route 50 in Manteno, and Phantom Harley-Davidson. Also going to be some self-serve locations throughout town also. Tim McGraw, Hardy, Morgan Wallen, and Eric Church all together on this one. It's MacArthur on River Country, WIVR.

River Country, WIVR, Zach Top with South of Sanity. I'm Denny Case with Memorial Day coming up on Monday. In preparation for that, they're trying to place American flags on the graves of those who served our country with courage and sacrifice. They started today, but they need more volunteers tomorrow. If you can help them out, all ages are welcome. No experience necessary. All they need is a little bit of your time. Just be willing to help. They're going to meet at 8 a.m. tomorrow morning at Kankakee Memorial Gardens. That's on Route 17 by Low Road, and they could definitely use your help. Jelly Roll now with Heart of Stone. 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

River Country, WIVR, Ashley Cook with your place. On our way to 7 o'clock, I'm Denny Case. This weekend, I'm not sure what a pancake run is, but one's going to be taking place in Grant Park. It's the 5K Pancake.

0: Pancake Run, and you can enjoy a pancake breakfast too in Grant Park during the town's Memorial Day Festival this Monday on Memorial Day. The run and walk or ride begins at 8 o'clock in the morning at Lake Matonga Trail. A $10 registration fee includes the breakfast, so if you take part in the run, you automatically get to have the breakfast. If you're not going to be running, but you still want to have the breakfast, you can still pay $10 to have the breakfast. And it starts at 9 a.m. in Community Park. You heard it here on River Country WIVR.
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8: Looks like we'll get fairly nice weather through the holiday weekend, except for a shower or two. It'll be cloudy overnight, our low dropping 50, and then some clouds and a little bit breezy on Friday, low 70s. Maybe a shower on Friday night, and then slight rain chances on Saturday morning. We'll stay cloudy through the afternoon hours and mid-70s. A shower or two possible on Sunday, upper 70s, and then for Memorial Day, looks sunny, high in the low 80s. I'm meteorologist Steve Hamilton.
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River Country, WIVR, Justin Moore, and time's ticking on our way to 7 o'clock. I'm Denny Case, and that's going to wrap things up here for me. Best Jess coming in next. She'll keep you company until midnight. Don't forget to wake up with Roy Gregory tomorrow morning at 7:43. He's got your chance to win those pit passes to see Chris Young up close in concert at the Bradley 315 Music Fest. Of course, that show taking place on Saturday, June 6th. I'll be back here with you tomorrow at 3 p.m. In the meantime, remember, every day is a gift, so enjoy the present. Believe in yourself and others will too. This guy on the radio thinks the world of you. Thanks for listening to River Country WIVR. It's Brett Young. In case you didn't know, I'm Denny Case. I can't

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WIVR Kentland 1017, WYUR Gilman 1037, 96.1 W241 BS Bourbon A, and on 95.1 FM HD2.